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0: Just a heads up for some delays on the Centenary Motorway in Gripilli. Looks like a broken down car. Lanes reduced. That's northbound towards Mount Cutha. Spot any other dramas? Get it to us straight away. 38131 949 live and local. 94 minutes. 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Kenny Loggins, the big Top Gun song. The Divinals. Faith Hill, River.
1: I don't want another heartbreak. I don't need another turn to cry. 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

0: springing into spring with 94 minutes non-stop music taken care of on River 949 and iHeart. Ilya, this morning, they're Marnie and Campo. We're asking the question this morning, what was the craziest way you got yourself into mischief and ER?
1: Jason in Greenbank, mate, the crazy way you ended up in ER, what happened?
2: Well, it was a cricket grand final presentation night, Campo, and of course we have a few drinks, and instead of driving, we did the responsible thing and we walked home, but between my place and where we were was a paddock, and I decided to take the shortcut through the paddock and got gouged by a bull.
1: Oh! No,
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1: no!
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2: The guy who made them donut cushions, mate, you know, that you sit on, he deserves a Nobel Peace Prize, I tell you.
0: You won't be doing that again, Jace. Marnie and Campo bring back Beat the Bowser, 8:35 tomorrow. Next 15. It's the final Europe and Anastasia.
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5: In Greenbank, got a crash for Middle Road near Stony Creek Road, and also through Indooroopilly, got a breakdown Western Freeway northbound around the Mogul Road exit. Also road damage, Rosewood, Marburg Road through Rosewood and through Tallagalla. Emergency works for Earl Street around Juliet Street and Victoria Terrace in Greenslopes, and also a breakdown Western Freeway inbound at Mount Cutha Road on ramp through Mount Cutha. Renovating, carpet court spring reno sale is on now. 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Glenall Grove, another check in an hour on River 949.
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7: Morning, I'm Jackie Lim. The federal government has pledged over $15 million to support Pacific athletes in the lead-up to the 2032 Olympics. The PM making the announcement while overseas for the Pacific Islands Forum. Aussie families who get the childcare subsidy are being urged to complete their yearly check to make sure they're not being shortchanged. Services Australia says last year more than 80% of families were handed a top-up or no change. Spokesperson Chelsea Kavikles says it's vital you're up to date.
8: Every year we balance childcare subsidy payments for around 1.2 million families. And we do that by asking families to confirm their income. That's usually completed by lodging your tax return with the ATO or telling us that you don't need to lodge.
7: Donald Trump has called for Iran's leadership to be prosecuted hours after new strikes were launched against Tehran-linked targets. The president also sharing AI-generated videos showing bombs hitting an island in the Strait of Hormuz. The Middle East conflict has now entered its seventh month. Violent shoppers will be banned from retail stores in new workplace protection orders. Coles, Woolies, Kmart and Bunnings are among those backing a plan to ban offenders. The laws are earmarked to come into effect in the next 12 months. And fans of Dolly Parton will be able to celebrate the country music icon in 2027, her estate announcing Dolly Fest, a two-day festival set for Nashville and London across consecutive weekends.
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7: In sport, Aussie selectors have made a big statement at selection, dropping five players from the ODI squad. Out-of-form batsman Manus Labuschagne among them. It comes ahead of a three-match series against Zimbabwe and Bangladesh. The Roosters' Connor Watson says he's glad his side will be facing a near full-strength Rabbitohs to end the home-and-away season. He's declared Latrell Mitchell's return for the Bunnies as perfect. And a first AFL Rising Star nomination for Port Adelaide. Lauren Young nominated after her 18-touch and two-goal showing against GWS. That's the latest in news and sport.
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6: River 949 weather.
12: Grey skies for the first day of spring. Partly cloudy for you Tuesday. Could see the slight chance of a shower. Light winds moving through the afternoon. Down to 8 for Wednesday. Mostly sunny. 28. Then the temps increase. Thursday, sunny 32. 33 Friday. Bit of a warm-up for Saturday's 34 degrees, and it's only spring. Ripley, 20, Lowood, 22. Wellcamp Airport's creeping up to 19 degrees. Next 15 minutes, we'll celebrate a birthday. Foo Fighters rocking it out. The number one song of the country, Tom Petty, River.

0: number one song of the country, River 949's music panel. You get to rate that song. Tell us what you think. Ilya, this morning, this next lady, Neighbours, a pop singer, and where did she get her big break?
1: I think my biggest break was in Rent, the musical. 22 of us were cast, and I was understudy to the lead and got to go on a million times, and it was great. It was like, okay, I get it. This is awesome.
0: Nat Bass, 51 today. River 949.

0: 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Spot any problems on the road? Give me a buzz. My number 38131949, live and local. Ilya, this morning, Marnie and Campo caught up with the mayor ahead of River Fire this weekend.
1: Now, when you said Thursday and Friday, is that them going into Brisbane? What times do we get to see them locally here, Mayor?
2: Yeah, look, I have seen them sort of practising here locally, but I guess formally flying into Brisbane doing the full rehearsal is happening on Thursday and Friday between 12:30pm and 2:30pm. If you are in Brisbane, if you're around the Victoria Bridge precinct, you will see it up front and personal. You'll see the rehearsals very close, and it's absolutely fantastic. I've been there a few years ago when I happened to be in Brisbane when I was doing the rehearsal, and it's spectacular to see it during the day as well.
0: Yeah, it sure is. Eyes in the Sky, that's Thursday and Friday between 12:30 and 2:30. Next 15. Come on, it's a nice day for a white wedding. The Snarling, Billy Idol and Guy Sebastian.
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0: Father's Day's on Sunday. If you love your cars, we want to see you at the Springfield Mowmen 5th Annual Car and Bike Show. I'm going to have my little beast there. Come and say g'day, broadcasting live from 10 o'clock. Lots of great stuff, food trucks, and Main Street's going to be completely shut off. So just be prepared. Main Street Sunday from 10 o'clock, they're going to shut that off. And amazing cars there. We are there live Sunday, 10 o'clock, River 949.
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0: Toyota Studio, live and local on River and iHeart from the Boat Is It Show this Saturday morning with Dave and Nikki. I reckon Nikki's going to get lost amongst the animals. 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And we're there live from 6 o'clock Saturday. Heading straight to the River Newsroom, violent shoppers to be banned from retail stores and Nicholas Street Precinct to go safari mode from September 21 for the school holidays. Standing by with our 10 from then. Can you guess how the Bee Gees are linked to this band? Grab your leftovers, I'll explain shortly. It's River's 10 from then.
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13: Got a breakdown to look out for your run through Indooroopilly for the Western Freeway inbound, left lane around Mulga Road, and roadworks continue again today, Rosewood-Marburg Road through Rosewood. Roadworks as well, Earl Street around Juliet Street and Victoria Terrace in Greenslopes, and a breakdown Western Freeway inbound at Mount Coota roundabout through Mount Coota. Also got some issues for your run through Indooroopilly with reports of a crash for Priory Street around Foxton Street. Getting you moving safer and sooner, check out the Logan West Upgrade. 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Glenall Grove, another check in an hour on River 949.
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14: Hey there, I'm Jackie Lim.
8: Latest figures show national home prices fell a further 0.2% in August, marking the fifth consecutive month of price falls across the country. All major capitals except Darwin recorded falls, with the largest drop in Adelaide. Senior economist at realestate.com, Eleanor Cray, says there are some pretty strong signs of fewer investors in the market.
14: Tax changes are also likely impacting buyer demand and confidence, as well as the ongoing price falls, which are keeping many buyers on the sidelines.
8: The Australian government has pledged over $15 million to support Pacific athletes in the lead-up to the 2032 Olympics. The PM making the announcement while overseas for the Pacific Islands Forum. Anthony Albanese says the funding will be invested over 4 years.
15: The Brisbane Olympic Games is an opportunity to engage with the Pacific, for them to see this as a part of their engagement with Australia and indeed with the world.
8: Pauline Hanson has reportedly beefed up her security detail. The One Nation leader now has as many as a dozen officers protecting her. It reportedly comes after the PM's comment the party is dangerous and would say anything to win votes. And the decades-long hunt for answers over Tupac's murder has ended. A Las Vegas jury has found Dwayne Keefe D. Davis guilty of masterminding the 1996 drive-by shooting that killed the hip-hop superstar. Tupac died 6 days after being gunned down in his car at a Vegas intersection.
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8: In sport, Hawthorn travel to Perth today for the qualifying final against the Dockers at Optus on Thursday night. Both Jack Ginnivan and Carl Amon still need to prove their fitness for the clash. In the NRL, Penrith halfback Nathan Cleary has claimed his second Brad Fittler medal. Yasmin Meeks took out the women's top honour. And Marnus Labuschagne has been squeezed out of Australia's latest one-day squad. Pat Cummins and Mitch Stark have both been included for the ODI series against Zimbabwe and South Africa later this month. That's the latest in news and sport.
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1: River 949, weather.
0: Grey skies for the first day of spring. A slight chance of a shower, the Bureau telling us, just a couple of mil possibly. Looking at partly cloudy conditions for the rest of Tuesday. Mostly sunny for Wednesday, down to 8, then 28. Warming up for Thursday, sunny 32. Then sunny Friday, 33, before that 34 degree Saturday, mostly sunny. Getting an early taste of summer, more like than spring. 21 degrees in Hatton Vale. Top of town, 21. Toowoomba, 18.
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0: G'day there, it's Ilya. First day of spring, so what a great excuse to roll out 10 terrific trios. Thanks to this bloke.
18: When we were doing shows, I was meeting fans all the time that would tell me that their father had survived a heart attack because they did CPR to stay in alive. And so that's gratifying, isn't it? It's a wonderful thing.
0: Sure is. So Barry Gibb turning 80 years young today, the sole surviving BG. California's green down the way, the Pointer Sisters with a song you haven't heard on the radio in ages, BG's Rivers, 10 from them.

0: Green Day, River 949s, 10 from then, 10 terrific trios. Ilya, this afternoon, see if you can work out which band this is.
1: When we started off, we were a lot punkier than we became. We started off with kind of three-chord tricks that went along at 100 miles an hour. The songs were very short, the lyrics were unintelligible, and we played fast and furiously.
0: And then they went a bit reggae. The Police, Rivers, 10 from them.

0: 10 terrific trios. River 9.9's 10 from then. We're live and local. 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Paul, some dramas in Ipswich.
1: King Edward Parade in Ipswich is closed from the roundabout at Wharf Street. And all the traffic is being diverted back up onto up near the town bridge. And so avoid King Edward Parade if you're travelling to East Ipswich.

0: When you're putting together 10 terrific trios, it gives you a great excuse to play that song there, Neutron Dance, the Pointer Sisters. River 9.9's 10 from then. Thanks to Sir Barry Gibb turning 80 years young today. G'day there, it's Ilias. So how do you know you've made it as a terrific trio?
1: I remember the first show that I ever played, we were 12. It was in an underground pub. I got paid with a Coca-Cola and a meat pie. And I was like, we've made it.
0: Yeah, you know you've made it with a Coke and a meat pie. Silverchair on the way from Newcastle and Wilson Phillips. It's Rivers, 10 from then.
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0: Wilson Phillips, 10 terrific trios. River 949's 10 from then. All thanks to Sir Barry Gibb turning 80 years young today. Earlier this afternoon, we sadly lost Dusty Hill back in 2021. Frank Beard, just a couple of weeks ago. The sole surviving member of ZZ Top plans to continue on.
1: I was at a movie theater at the end. The credits were rolling. It was a very popular film, and there was no way I could make my way out of the seat. So I sat there and watched the credits, and one of the credits was Sharp-Eyed Man. And then that afternoon, we wound up in the studio, and I said, yeah, I saw this great film, and I said, I had to watch through the credits, and I kept trying to figure out who the sharp-eyed man was. And the guy said, the sharp-dressed what? And I went, oh, that's it. It's not the sharp-eyed, it became the sharp-dressed man.
0: We'll wrap this up shortly with a jam, Lifehouse. It's Rivers, 10 from then.

0: Wake up with River 949 all this week and play Marnie and Campo's Nick Pick. 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
0: Yeah, that's about it.
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0: $1,000 of Myer or $1,000 of Bunnings, that's bound to start a couple of arguments. River949.com, you get to play around with the songs, not a music panel member. It's free, takes you less than 5 minutes, and $1,000 spending money could be yours. Heading straight to the River newsroom, home prices continue to fall, and a big name left out of the Aussie one-day squad. Hinksie, next 15 minutes, big 90 song from Roxette, brand new Taylor Swift, and a big debut for a big Aussie pub band. We'll get to that with Hinksie.
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3: Good afternoon. A ladder's been retrieved now from Logan Motorway, Logan Home eastbound after the Drews Road off-ramp, so there's no delays through there. Looks good on Ipswich Motorway, Centenary Highway and the Western Freeway, Indooroopilly to Fig Tree Pocket. No delays getting through Perga if you're travelling on the Cunningham Highway. It's a good run through the Lockyer Valley on the Warrego. No hold-ups on the Toowoomba Connection Roads or the bypass. 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If you spot anything on the roads, let us no, 3813 1949. It's Wal Karaka with another update next hour on River 949.
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5: Hey there, I'm Erin Roan with the latest. The Prime Minister says Australia will continue to offer whatever support is needed to Nepal following catastrophic flooding. The family of New South Wales hiker Michael Keats has declared him dead, but DFAT says his death has not yet been officially confirmed. 43 Aussies remain unaccounted for, with the death toll passing 900. Anthony Albanese says we have sent equipment and supplies to help relief efforts on the ground.
6: A RAF C-17A carrying humanitarian supplies has left Australia on its way to Kathmandu. There are now some 18 Australian response team personnel in Kathmandu.
5: To the US, and a jury has found a former gang leader guilty of the cold case murder of hip-hop icon Tupac Shakur. Dwayne Keffi D. Davis has pleaded not guilty in a Nevada court. He's now facing the possibility of life without parole. Not the news mortgage holders want to hear. ANZ has joined the chorus of economists expecting a rate hike this year to keep on top of inflation. The bank says they've tipped a rise of 25 basis points in November. It comes as the slump hitting Australia's housing market continues to spread. Figures from Cotality showing falls across 93% of capital city suburbs through winter. And a bit of a surprise for detectives in WA, they found methamphetamine hidden inside a breakfast McMuffin during a traffic stop in Broome, with police footage showing the drug stashed neatly inside tiny bags between the buns. A 38-year-old man's been charged.
4: 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There's an Elders for that. River 949, your sport now.
5: In sport, Australia has named its one-day squad for its series in Zimbabwe and South Africa later on this month. Manus Labuschagne, one of five players dropped. Ben Dwaters, Todd Murphy and Liam Scott also dumped from the side. Pat Cummins and Mitch Stark will return, but only for the matches against South Africa. Cooper Connolly, Oliver Peake and Joel Davies have also been added to the squad. And at the US Tennis Open, Kim Birrell has advanced to the second round. She returned from an overnight rain delay and managed to save match point. James Duckworth also winning through.
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4: River 949, weather.
7: Winter's done. I can tell you now because I'm looking at the temperatures ahead. Tomorrow, 28 and mostly sunny. 32 on Thursday and sunny. Then Friday, 34 degrees and sunny. Time to get out the deodorant. We'll stock up at the very least, especially if you've got teenagers. One of our favourite Aussie bands. We had a special debut today. We'll celebrate that after Taylor Swift at River.

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We love INXS at River 9.9 and a very special anniversary for them today. It was 1979. Today, Oceanville Hotel in Torquay, they did their first ever show. I'm glad we got to play that on a very special day with the best music variety on what will be a warm week with Rob Thomas at River 9.9.

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2: Good afternoon. A ladder's been retrieved now from Logan Motorway, Logan Home eastbound after the Drews Road off-ramp, so there's no delays through there. Looks good on Ipswich Motorway, Centenary Highway and the Western Freeway, Indooroopilly to Fig Tree Pocket. No delays getting through Purga if you're travelling on the Cunningham Highway. It's a good run through the Lockyer Valley on the Warrego. No hold-ups on the Toowoomba Connection Roads or the bypass. 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If you spot anything on the roads, let us know. 3813 1949. It's Wal Karaka with another update next hour on River 949.
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1: Get the best music variety all day while you work at Ribbon on for nine. It's Hinksy this afternoon. I tell you what, I'm a bit concerned about some of our favourite celebrities. There was news earlier today that Lionel Richie has been treated in intensive care after a recent concert had fans worried. Of course, we heard yesterday that Angry Anderson has had a cardiac arrest. Rose Tattoo announced that. Can someone just check on Cher and Keith Richards? Just check it. We wish them both a speedy recovery because, you know, they're some of our favourite artists here at Ribbon 949. Prince on the way and Linkin Park.
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0: ways you can listen to Ribbon 949. You could be on the Ipswich motorway, in the car, driving, going through Redbank. We're there. If you're just behind that little part of Mount Cutha there, like in that kind of Twong area where it gets a bit, you know, fuzzy and all that sort of stuff, you can stream us at ribbon949.com and also right around the world, absolutely anywhere you go, on the iHeart app as well, you'll hear the One Direction star who Sophie B. Hawkins would love to swap wardrobes with. We'll play him after Blink-182, but the latest in news in just a sec. A massive bit of news out of the football world. A huge star has decided to retire. Next at Ribbon949.
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4: 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To break this cycle, the new Queensland Government is expanding adult crime, adult time, by introducing automatic jail for offenders who commit a serious crime while on bail. Alongside more police and more early intervention and rehabilitation, it's part of our plan to keep making Queensland safer. To have your say on the proposed new laws, search Breach Bail, Go to Jail.

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5: Good afternoon. Some big delays with a breakdown on Centenary Highway, Kenmore heading northbound. It's in the left lane before Kenmore Road, so traffic's back to Mount Ommaney there. There is a breakdown on the Western Freeway heading westbound through Mount Coofa. Doing okay on Logan Motorway, end to end. No delays through Perga on the Cunningham Highway. Looks good on the Warrego Highway between Ipswich and Toowoomba, and no delays on the Toowoomba Bypass or the Connection Road. So if you need to get to the airport, catch the train, just tap your card or visit airtrain.com.au. 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Woo woo. If you see anything on the roads, give us a call, 3813 1949. Wal Karaka with another update next hour on River 949.
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7: Hey there, I'm Erin Roan with the latest. An RAAF plane carrying humanitarian supplies is on its way from Australia to Nepal following catastrophic flooding there. The death toll has passed 900, with 43 Australians still unaccounted for. The family of New South Wales hiker Michael Keats has declared him dead, but the Foreign Minister Penny Wong says they're still waiting to hear from official channels.
8: The Australian government has not yet received official confirmation of Mr. Keats' passing. He does remain unaccounted for in terms of the information we have.
7: On Nine there, to the US now, and a former Southside Crips gang leader has been found guilty of the murder of Tupac Shakur nearly three decades after he was gunned down in Vegas. A jury taking just 3 hours to reach the verdict against Dwayne Keith Davis. He's now facing life in prison but has indicated plans to appeal. The slump hitting Australia's housing market is spreading. Figures from Cotality showing falls across 93% of capital city suburbs through winter. Cotality's Jared Berg says the dip is set to continue, with experts predicting another rate rise in the coming months as well.
9: Yeah, so another rate rise would obviously have an impact on the mortgage serviceability pressures, so rising the cost of servicing that mortgage, but also reduce borrowing capacity for households as well. So that would likely put further downward pressure on demand.
7: And Dolly Parton fans will get the opportunity to pay the ultimate tribute next year, her estate announcing Dolly Fest, a two-day celebration across Nashville and London.
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7: In sport, Aussie selectors have swung the axe ahead of the one-day series against Zimbabwe and South Africa. Manus Labuschagne, one of five players dropped off the back of poor form. Pat Cummins and Mitch Dunk will join the squad for the South African leg. And in the AFL, the Brisbane Lions are raring to go ahead of their qualifying final against Sydney on Saturday. Co-captain Harris Andrews says it won't be a walk in the park.
10: Finals is a different beast, and you know the games are obviously probably played at a bit of a higher intensity, so don't shy away from the fact that, you know, it is a different occasion, and try and make the most of it.
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0: Spring is definitely here on this first day of September. Partly cloudy for today. Tomorrow, mostly sunny with 28 degrees. But get ready for Thursday, Friday. We're into the 30s. Yeah, 32 and mostly sunny on Thursday. Then Friday, 34 degrees. Okay, deodorant time. Air conditioning time. Trying to stay cool. Music legends Genesis, right after that One Direction member that Sophie Hawkins would like to swap pants with, apparently.

0: Tuesday afternoon with Hinksy and the best music variety at Ribbon Iron 49. I tell you what, Secret Sound, already up to $10,850. That is it. I reckon we may hit 11 grand this week, but there are a bunch of clues that Marnie and Campo give you in the morning. All the incorrect guesses are online at ribbon949.com. Here are some of the guesses that we've had.
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0: Okay, not right. Good luck this afternoon. We're playing at 5 again, $10,850. Nice little cash sum to pop into your account on a Tuesday night as we get back to the best music variety after Amy Grant, the Aussie, who was once married to an Oscar winner. Next, Ribbon on for 9.
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16: Good afternoon. We got delays with a breakdown. Centenary Highway, Kenmore northbound in the left lane before Kenmore Road. Traffic's back to Mount Omidy. A breakdown Western Freeway, Mount Cutha southbound. Slowing eastbound through Oxley on Ipswich Motorway. Eastbound through Larapinta too on Logan Motorway. Looking good through Perga on the Cunningham. It's slow with the works. North and southbound through Wanora on Brisbane Valley Highway. Nice run on the Warrego, the Southey between Ipswich and Toowoomba. Police are making Queensland safer. They have an important job to do, so there's no excuse for abuse. Authorised by the Queensland Government, Brisbane. If you do see anything on the roads, give us a bell, 38131949. It's Wal Karaka. Another update next hour on River 949.
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0: 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Lots of great things happening there. And it raises money and much-needed awareness for men's mental health, which is just wonderful. So this Father's Day, pop down, see Ilya. He'll be live broadcasting thanks to Ipswich Self-Storage and Amberley Self-Storage. 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And Teddy Swims, both on the way.
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0: 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We'll get some details on that with the news in just a sec. 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
5: River 949 traffic.
6: Good afternoon. The Centenary Motorway currently under speed southbound through Springfield. The Ipswich Motorway getting busy westbound through Gales at the moment. Western Freeway on the brakes outbound from Toowong to Fig Tree. Pocket a few delays building now outbound on the Cunningham 2 through Amberley. Warrego Highway currently delay free through Ipswich End to Toowoomba. And in town, we got delays on Brisbane and Limestone Street. Census night was Tuesday the 11th of August. There's still time to complete. In the census, every answer matters. Authorised by the Australian Bureau of Statistics, Canberra. It's Heath Wood with another update soon on River 949.
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8: Hey there, I'm Erin Roan with the latest. The Prime Minister says now is not the time to discuss the role climate change may have played in the catastrophic flooding disaster in Nepal. The death toll has risen past 900, with 43 Australians still missing. The family of New South Wales hiker Michael Keats has declared him dead, but DFAT says it is still waiting for official confirmation. Anthony Albanese says now is not the time for climate debate.
9: My thoughts are solely focused at this point in time on the families and on the extraordinarily difficult time that we're going through and offering our support to Nepal.
8: A Sydney court has issued an arrest warrant for a reality star who's failed to show up for a hearing on domestic violence charges. Irishman Nathan Gallagher was due in Burwood local court today, accused of assaulting his former partner and below-deck Mediterranean castmate. The 28-year-old has been convicted despite his absence, with Border Force indicating he's no longer in the country. The cost of rebuilding homes after extreme weather is rising faster than inflation. Figures from Cotality show building costs rose about 30% in the 5 years to March 2026, about 6% above CPI. And if you are one of the million or so Aussie families on the childcare subsidy, make sure you complete your annual update of income details. Service Australia's Chelsea Kavickley says it will ensure you're not being shortchanged.
10: So around 80% of customers would get a top-up or no change at all. So it's really important to make sure that your income estimate is correct, to make sure that we pay you the right amount of childcare subsidy.
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8: In sport, the Cats coach has spoken for the first time since the club's concussion saga, admitting he's unsure if the player at the centre of the controversial contract will ever play for the club again. Geelong was slapped with a $140,000 fine for failing to inform the AFL of the waiver in Jake Colajasny's contract. And tennis star Stefanos Tsitsipas says he's not surprised Nick Kyrgios has been suspended for cocaine use. Speaking at the US Open, Tsitsipas says it came as no shock.
12: I knew about all of this before any announcement was made, and when I saw it on social media, I was like, here we go. I kind of expected it.
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7: River 949, weather.
14: I think I can confidently say winter is done, because tomorrow is going to be 28 degrees and mostly sunny. Thursday, though, 32 and sunny. And then Friday, Saturday, 34 degrees and sunny.
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14: 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We're heading to Texas right after this from Bryan Adams with Mel C.
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0: 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Keep us informed with what's happening near your place. It looks like some roadworks on the Warrego heading westbound through Bundamba, causing a few issues there. We'll check in with traffic, get the latest in just a moment. Then Rochford, Bastille, and oh look, one of our favourite songs out of our favourite US state. I often liken Queensland to this particular state. Coming up at River 949.
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8: There's a Queensland we love and the one we fear, and it takes an unwavering resilience to call both home. Suncorp Insurance, resilience never rests. Good afternoon. The Ipswich Motorway, busy westbound through Gales at the moment. Centennial Motorway underspeed southbound through Springfield. The Western Freeway, bumper to bumper southbound from Toowong to Fig Tree Pocket. A few delays building two outbound on the Cunningham through Amberley. Warrego Highway remaining delay free for now between Ipswich and Toowoomba. And in town, we've got delays on Brisbane and Limestone Street. 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

0: Lynyrd Skynyrd in Sweet Home Alabama at Ribbon on for the best piece of Friday this afternoon. Beautiful weather. Winter has definitely gone. Pack up your doona. Pack up your jackets. Because we're going to hit 34 degrees by the end of the week. Now, the Pro Stock Nationals is two massive nights of the Pro Stock Car and Motorcycle Drag Racing. This is awesome at Willowbank Raceway. It's on the 11th and 12th of September. 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I just wanted to call up to give you these tickets. The Pro Stock Nationals, Willowbank Raceway, 11th and 12th of September. 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
7: Got a fresh westbound crash on the Ipswich motorway at Gales with congestion building there. Also a northbound crash on the Centenary motorway just prior to the Jindalee Bridge. Be mindful of that with delays on the approach there too. Got congestion outbound on the Cunningham through Amberley, the Warrego Highway. Still looking good between Ipswich and Toowoomba for now, and in town delays on Brisbane East and Limestone Street. 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It's Heath Wood with another update soon. A River 949.
14: 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Liven up your room at Harvey Norman Flooring Beval. Powering the afternoon pickup on River 949.

0: It is your live and local drive home at Riverdyne Full Nine with Hinks. See some good news this afternoon that an Australian has been found safe after being reported missing in Nepal. We'll get some more details on that in a moment as aid heads over there from Australia, left RAF Base Amberley this morning. Those latest details in a sec as well. Then the afternoon with live Vance Joy and one of our favourites from the 80s that was a big hit at Bundamba Skateaway back in the day. Riverdyne Full Nine.
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16: Good afternoon. Got a fresh westbound crash on the Ipswich motorway causing plenty of delays through Gales with delays on the approach. Also that northbound crash on the Centenary motorway just prior to the Jindalee Bridge. Be mindful of that with congestion building there. The Warrego Highway heavy westbound through Riverview. Outbound delays on the Cunningham Highway through Amberley. In town we've got delays too on Limestone Street and Brisbane Street. Mount Crosby Road with congestion outbound through North Tivoli. And the Redbank Plains. Redbank Plains Road is patchy. A lot can happen to the people you care about in a year, a month, a week. So ask, are you okay any day? Because a conversation could change your life. It's Heath Wood, more traffic in 15 and River 949's live and local drive home.
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2: Hey there, I'm Erin Roan. A miracle following catastrophic flooding across the Nepal-Tibet border, with an Australian who had been unaccounted for found safe. The government confirming they've made contact with the Aussie who is on the Tibet side of the border and now receiving support. It means the number of Australians unaccounted for following the flooding event falls to 42. An RAAF plane filled with humanitarian supplies is making its way to the region. Work also continuing to reach more than 600 workers believed trapped in a network of mud-filled tunnels along the flooded river. The death toll has passed 900. The Prime Minister has hit back at China after it warned there would be consequences for Taiwan's inclusion in the Pacific Islands Forum. China's envoy not happy about the move.
3: We certainly have serious concern. Taiwan is not a dialogue partner for the forum. So we have serious concern. We have made our position very clear.
2: But Anthony Albanese insists it is up to the forum to decide the future of the region and not any other country. Jetstar has completed its first test flight to Western Sydney International Airport. Flight JQ7990 carried crew but no passengers and touched down 14 minutes early. The test looking at taxi routes to the gates, the aero bridge and the fueling process ahead of the start of commercial flights in October. To the US now, and a group of 22 states has filed a lawsuit against Amazon amid allegations of marketplace manipulation. The alleged scheme netted $20 billion US dollars for the company since 2019.
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2: In sport, the NRL's controversial kickoff experiment isn't going away just yet. The league set to trial the rule in two more games this round, despite criticism from players and coaches. And in the AFL, the Dockers train today as final preparations ramp up ahead of Thursday's qualifying final against Hawthorn. Coach Justin Longmuir says the whole team needs to trust in the work they've done so far this year.
4: We should have a lot of belief, not just those four coming back. We should have a lot of belief from what we've done and have a lot of belief that our footy stands up. So, yeah, we're not definitely not taking this game lightly.
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7: We can say toodaloo to spring because 28 tomorrow and sunny. Thursday, 33 and sunny. Friday and Saturday also 33 and sunny.
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7: 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We've also got the Secret Sound, $10,850. So plenty to happen here at River 949, and you can keep us updated with what's happening in your place at any time. 3813 1949. Traffic, that sort of thing. So what your thoughts are on this weather that we're going to be getting this week, with summer kind of being, well, spring, the switch has been flicked.

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3: Good afternoon. Check out those roads once again for the Tuesday run home. Mount Crosby Road with delays outbound through North Tivoli at the moment. In town, we've got delays on Limestone and Brisbane Street. Outbound delays continuing on the Cunningham Highway through Amberley, the Warrego Highway, heavy westbound through Riverview at the moment. Centenary Motorway on the brakes outbound through Springfield and northbound from Sumner to the Gingerlee Bridge. And the Ipswich Motorway struggling westbound through Gales. 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

0: We're going to hit the low 30s by the end of the week. 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
0: All right, here we are, Tuesday afternoon. Chris at Brassel, meet Tracy at Carolee.
3: Hi.
4: G'day, Tracy.
0: So you're battling this one out, and it's all like the castle. Are we going to have a gift that is...
5: tell him his dream.
0: Or...
5: this is going straight to the pool room.
0: All right. I'm sure we've got some great Father's Day gifts here. Tracy in Carolee, it's not necessarily one that you've received, obviously. It's one that you've given. What was it?
3: Yeah, I was pretty gross. I was about 12 and I was at boarding school and I used to chew my fingernails and I used to put them in a little jar and then I gave them to my dad for Father's Day and, yeah, he never really got that. I haven't lived that one. I'm 50-odd and I haven't lived it down yet. Dad's like, ugh, not that.
0: Has he reciprocated in any way?
3: My dad doesn't give gifts, but my mother does. My mother always gives you gifts like two sizes too small or two sizes too big or...
0: yeah, or just go to a nail technician. Tracy, you get the...
5: tell him his dream.
0: Chris at Brassel, can you up that one? Fingernails.
4: Nah.
0: Come on.
4: Nah, I can't beat that. My adult daughter gave me an empty Coke bottle with the word dad on it.
0: But did you go...
5: this is going straight to the pool room.
0: Look, I love both of these so much. I'm going to put you both on standby for this $500 to spend at Total Tools.
4: Awesome. Thank you.
0: I'm not supposed to. I'm going to get in trouble for it, but you guys have both made my day.
3: Oh, I'm so glad.
0: Oh, there we go. We're going to do it again tomorrow afternoon. We'll draw that on Friday, though. I think Total Tools for Father's Day. 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From Total Tools, Ipswich and Toowoomba. I was there the other day. Drop in there. They've got so much good stuff, too.
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6: The Tuesday run home well and truly underway. The Ipswich motorway struggling westbound through Gales. The Centenary motorway 2 on the brakes outbound through Springfield and northbound from Sumner to the Jindalee Bridge. Upbound delays continuing on the Cunningham Highway through Amberley. Warrego Highway heavy westbound through Riverview. Meanwhile in town we've got delays on East Brisbane and Limestone Street. Census night was Tuesday the 11th of August. There's still time to complete. 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Canberra, it's Heath Wood. More traffic in 15 or River 949's live and local drive home.
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3: Good afternoon. Check out those roads once again for you. The Ipswich motorway is still struggling westbound through Gales. The Centenary motorway remaining on the brakes outbound through Springfield and northbound from Sumner to the Jindalee Bridge. Not much better on the Warrego. Heavy westbound through Riverview. Outbound delays continuing on the Cunningham Highway through Amberley. In town, Limestone Street and Brisbane Street with delays and a Redbank Plains. Redbank Plains Road is seeing patchy conditions. 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It's Heath Wood. More traffic in 15, a River 949's live and local drive home.
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3: Hello.

He's 77 years old. I've seen him twice in concert. He's absolutely amazing. Now, there are reports coming out of the US that he's in intensive care after he appeared to struggle through a section of one of his most recent concerts. He's in St. Louis in Missouri after performing there over the weekend. So apparently he was performing one of his signature songs all night long, that one there. And about a minute into the number, he got one of his stage crew to bring him a stool and he did the remainder of the number sitting down. And then after the concert, he checked himself into hospital to have some tests run. So,

0: there are reports saying he's been treated for suspected dehydration and hoping to be discharged soon. So we'll keep an eye on things there and keep you updated. That's the latest in entertainment news this afternoon. 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
3: Good afternoon. Checking those roads once again for your Tuesday run home. The Ipswich Motorway continues to struggle westbound through Gales. Centenary Motorway, not much better. It's on the brakes outbound through Springfield and northbound from Sumner to the Jindalee Bridge. Warrego Highway, heavy westbound through Riverview. Still outbound delays on the Cunningham Highway through Amberley. In town, Limestone and Brisbane Street with congestion. And in Redbank Plains Road is seeing patchy conditions. Spoiled Dad for less at Dan Murphy's. 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
5: Hey there, I'm Erin Roan with the latest. An Australian who had previously been unaccounted for following catastrophic flooding across the Nepal-Tibet border has been found safe. Federal government officials say they've made contact with the Aussie in Tibet, with the person now receiving support and managing to contact their loved ones. It means the number of Aussies missing following the disaster now falls to 42. The death toll has climbed past 950. The Prime Minister has shrugged off China's warning of consequences following the inclusion of Taiwan in the Pacific Islands Forum in Palau. China's envoy says they have serious concerns about the inclusion, but Anthony Albanese says what's best for the region should be decided by those in it.
6: I think this is primarily a gathering of the Pacific family, the members of the Pacific Islands Forum. The Pacific Islands Forum determines what happens here, not any other country.
5: Australia has locked in a fifth consecutive month of declines across the housing market. Figures from Cotality showing the National Value Index fell almost 1% in August, with home values now sitting 3.6% below the peak seen in March. Cotality's Jared Berg says while another rate hike is predicted, we could see cuts as soon as next year.
7: Realistically, if the forecasts around inflation are correct, the Reserve Bank may be able to start cutting in the middle of next year, and that might see the market start to recover.
5: And there are grave concerns for legendary singer Lionel Richie. The 77-year-old fell ill during a concert in the US. He has been rushed to hospital.
4: 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There's an Elders for that. River 949, your sport now.
5: In sport, Australia has named its one-day squad for its series in Zimbabwe and South Africa later on this month. Marnus Labuschagne, one of five players dropped. Ben Dwarshuis, Todd Murphy and Liam Scott also dumped. And the Brisbane Lions are gearing up for their qualifying final against an embattled Sydney outfit on Saturday. Lions co-captain Harris Andrews says they're just focusing on their own game though.
8: Coming back to our process is important for us, regardless of who's out on the field. We know that the Swans are a really proud outfit and, you know, they're going to be super competitive and obviously a really great team, and they've shown that over a long period of time.
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10: Get ready for the summer heat and humidity with aircon from Mr. Stoves.
4: River 949 weather.
0: Staying partly cloudy for the rest of the afternoon and tonight. Spring is definitely here with 28 tomorrow and sunny. Thursday, Friday, Saturday though, we're expecting up to 33 degrees, but it's going to be nice and sunny. I've got
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0: We're looking at hitting $11,000 this week, which will be in a brand new clue. Today, though, we have $10,850. That is the secret sound. 3813-1949. Time for it now. This Tuesday afternoon, the best music variety as well, with Matchbox 20, 3 a.m. at River 949.

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2: $10,850. Here we are on this Tuesday afternoon. That is the secret sound. Cindy, you're in Chermside. What you got?
3: Is it snapping the elastic of a fitted mattress protector onto the corner of a mattress?
2: Oh, when was the last time you did that?
3: I did it today to listen to the sound.
2: It's not right.
3: Thank you.
2: Ken, you're in Toogoolawa. This is the secret sound. Okay, guess for me.
4: Would it be latching one of them ratchet straps?
2: No. And Lawrence at Moore's Pocket. What's that?
5: That is when one of those obnoxious clowns in a four-wheel drive pull up behind you at 5:30 in the morning with the lights on. You flick the rear vision mirror thing so you're not getting blinded.
2: I thought you were going to say flick the bird there for a sec. Not right. Well,
5: yeah. Good to hear your voices back.
2: Oh, thank you. It's good to feel it back, to be honest, mate. It sounded like, you know, I was going through puberty again. It didn't go deeper. Anyway, we're going to jackpot that. $10,900. Marnie and Campo play 7:30 tomorrow morning. Thanks to Elite Footballs Helidon. 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
7: Good afternoon. Got a fresh westbound smash on the Warrego Highway through Black Soil just after the Ipswich-Warrego Highway connection. Expect delays on the approach there. The Ipswich Motorway is still struggling westbound through Gales this afternoon. Centenary Motorway on the brakes outbound through Springfield. Outbound delays too on the Cunningham Highway through Amberley and in town. Brisbane and Limestone Street remain slow. 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

0: 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Melissa Downs will have more on that next with Ribbon on Full 9 News.
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3: Good afternoon. Check out those roads once again for you. Got that westbound smash on the Warrego Highway at Blacksoil still causing delays there. The Centenary Motorway remaining on the brakes outbound through Springfield this afternoon. Ipswich Motorway struggling westbound through Gales. Outbound delays on the Cunningham through Amberley and in town Limestone Street and Brisbane Street with lingering delays. 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
7: Checking in with 9 News, Melissa, a man's been sentenced over a road rage assault.
8: That's right, and there is more to this story. The assault happened one day after the man pleaded guilty to a sickening attack on a southeast bus driver. We'll have that. Also tonight, Australian aid is on the way to Nepal, a C-17 Globemaster taking off from Amberley this morning, packed with critical supplies. And the southeast housing market cops an end of winter wipeout, with house prices falling for the fifth month in a row tonight, what that means for your suburb.
7: Now, Melissa, getting to Riverfire will be more difficult this year.
8: The celebration's thrown into chaos with ferry operators set to strike for 24 hours during Brisbane's Night of Nights. We also have a good medical story explaining how protein can help women who gain weight during menopause. It's the end of an era for soccer fans with the retirement of Lionel Messi, one of the greatest footballers of all time. We have some incredible stories of bravery. Everyday Queenslanders involved in, everything from treacherous search and rescue missions to fending off violent attackers. And we preview a spectacular new show transforming the Brisbane River with a super show of water, lights and lasers. It's not Riverfire, it's something else, but it is a free show, part of the Brisbane Festival.
7: It's always great, the Brisbane Festival. I'm really looking forward to Riverfire this weekend, though.
8: It's going to be excellent.
7: Well, Melissa, we look forward to all that with you and Joel tonight from 6 on 9 News and simulcast here at River 949.
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6: River 949 weather.
7: Staying partly cloudy for the rest of today and tonight. Sunny tomorrow with 7 to 28. Thursday, we're going to see 33 degrees. So winter, really, that switch has been flicked off. And with that 33-degree weather, I was just chatting to a lady in Toowoomba whose husband will be doing something that might make him a bit whiffy. We'll check in with her and find out what that is next here at River 949.

0: It is Riven on Foot On. This is where you get the best music variety with your live and local drive home. Now, I was talking to Kathy from Toowoomba earlier today. We're talking about this heat, 33, 34 degrees, somewhere around there on Friday, Saturday, particularly. Now, Kathy, your husband's doing something you consider madness.
1: My husband in his madness is racing at Ipswich in 34 degree heat on Saturday at the go-kart.
0: Wow, he's going to be hot and sweaty. Have you bought him a big pack of deodorant? Because I think he's going to need it afterwards.
1: Yeah. Thankfully, I won't be in the car with him coming home.
0: It'd be a bit whiffy, wouldn't it?
1: Yes.
0: Oh, well, you enjoy that when he gets home. You just go straight to the shower.
1: Yep.
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4: Good afternoon. Tuesday run home continues. Warrego Highway remaining under speed westbound after that early crash, which is now being cleared. The Ipswich Motorway continues to struggle westbound through Gals. Tenner Motorway on the brakes outbound through Springfield and northbound from Sumner to the Jindalee Bridge. Outbound delay is continuing on the Cunningham Highway through Amberley and in town, Limestone Street and Brisbane Street with lingering delays. 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It's Heath Wood. Another check in 15 minutes from River 949 and the iHeart app.
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20: It's John here with the latest. Port Adelaide will be without Indy Tahau for the rest of the AFLW season. Scans confirming the star forward who won the league's leading goal kicker award last year has suffered an ACL injury. Switching codes and team sheets for round 10 of the NRLW have been released today. Ellie Johnson returns from suspension for the Sharks, while Tamika Jones is back for the Bulldogs. And Aussies Kimberly Burrell and Maya Joint have advanced to the second round of the US Tennis Open today.
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8: Good afternoon. Check those roads once again for you. Delays now easing on the Ipswich motorway westbound through Goodna. It's not much better though on the Centenary motorway, which remains on the brakes southbound through Springfield and northbound from Sumner to the Jindalee Bridge. Outbound delays lingering on the Cunningham Highway through Amberley. In town, still busy.

0: See on Limestone and Brisbane Street, the Warrego Highway currently now delay free between Ipswich and Toowoomba. 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
3: Tonight, a triple murder trial twist. The accused cattle farmer's lawyers pointing the finger at the sole survivor.
4: Ferry workers announce a major strike, throwing River Fire travel plans into chaos.
3: Relief for one Australian family in Nepal's disaster zone as critical supplies are flown in from Queensland.
4: The southeast's sliding house prices, when the declines will bottom out.
3: A man's road rage assault hours after pleading guilty to attacking a bus driver.
4: How protein could help women struggling with weight gain during menopause.
3: Plus, your first look at the new spectacular free show about to light up our river.
2: This is Nine News Queensland with Melissa Downs and Joel Dry.
3: Good evening. A North Queensland cattle farmer accused of carrying out a family massacre insists he wasn't the man who pulled the trigger.
4: Darryl Young is on trial in Townsville over the alleged murders of three members of a neighbouring grazing family. His lawyers instead pointing the finger at the sole survivor.
5: Dubbed in court the Beast of Bogey, Darryl Young, a former cattle farmer, accused of a triple murder. After a four-week trial in Townsville's Supreme Court, today closing arguments centred on who pulled the trigger. The Crown says Young gunned down neighbours Mervyn and Marie Schwartz and Marie's son Graham Tye at his property near Bowen in August 2022 following a bitter feud over fencing and cattle. The court hearing, the family had arranged to meet Young at the front gate, where prosecutors claim Young accused them of pinching calves, giving them 2 weeks to return them or he would do something about it, before allegedly stating, "I will end this once and for all." Minutes later, prosecutors say Young opened fire. Marie's other son, Ross Tye, was also shot but escaped. In a final pitch to the jury, Young's defence turned on Ross Tye, claiming he murdered his own family and shot himself, questioning why, if Young was the gunman, was Ross able to escape? There seems to be no plausible answer, except if the murderer was in fact Ross. The Crown rejecting that claim. Darryl Young may well have thought his job was done, so hunting him down was not a necessary task. Pointing to circumstantial evidence, a trail camera allegedly removed from the gate and a cartridge found at Young's home matched to casings at the murder scene. Ross Tye hasn't attended the trial, but for weeks his family and friends have. Today, one step closer to answers.
3: Annie Puller.
4: Annie Puller is live in Townsville tonight. Annie, the justice will begin his final address tomorrow.
5: He will, Melissa, before releasing the jury to consider its verdict. After 4 weeks of evidence, they have been left with two vastly different stories of what unfolded at that cattle station. The prosecution ending its case with one final blunt assessment of Darryl Young, saying he's no high-class assassin, but he is the shooter, a cold, callous murderer. Meanwhile, Young has maintained his innocence throughout, pleading not guilty to three counts of murder and one of attempted murder. Melissa.
4: Annie, thank you.
3: River Fire celebrations are set to be thrown into chaos as ferry workers announce a major strike on one of the busiest days of the year. Jessica Millward joins us in studio now. Jess, this will wreak havoc on travel plans.
6: It will, and that is exactly what it is designed to do. The Maritime Union dramatically escalating industrial action, announcing a 24-hour strike from 4 a.m. Saturday, meaning no ferries during River Fire, when usually 27,000 people would be using the service services to get to and from events and riverside locations. Ferry operators want better pay and working conditions. Negotiations with River City Ferries clearly not going well at all. River City has labelled this move selfish, the Lord Mayor calling it a disgrace. Those planning to attend Riverfire are tonight being urged to make alternate travel arrangements. I now have some breaking news just into the newsroom regarding youth detention worker strikes. They will be walking off the job for a full day from 7:30 a.m. tomorrow, with the union and the state government negotiations on that pay deal not progressing. Joel and Melissa, I'm told this is off the back of three workers being seriously assaulted at the Waco Youth Detention Centre just yesterday.
3: Jess, thank you.
4: Thank you. There's immense relief for an Australian family tonight. A loved one feared missing in the Nepal disaster has been found safe and well. But the agonising wait continues for so many more families tonight in the disaster zone, desperate for answers.
7: United in grief, but bound by hope. Families of missing Australians arriving here in Nepal on a mission to find answers and their loved ones.
8: So this is your wife?
9: Yes, so she's my wife. So we have a 2-year-old and a 10-year-old kids who are waiting in Australia, hoping that she's going to come back. And I'm here in search of her and hoping that, you know, as a Father's Day gift, that we are approaching Father's Day, I'm going to gift her to my son. That's my plan.
8: We got you, mate. We're with you.
7: This is Shruti Chandasekaran from the Ponds in Sydney's northwest, the mother, one of 34 Australians missing from a single Himalayan glacier trekking group. They were travelling in jeeps, leaving the town of Shafrabesi, heading to Tibet, when the flood hit.
10: We've been hitting just rock walls everywhere, wherever we are going.
7: We begin the 2-hour journey over the mountains, heading deep into the disaster zone.
11: These families are frustrated. They say they've had little help from DFAT or the trekking company. They're now so desperate, they're taking matters into their own hands.
7: Reaching the army evacuation camp at Nuwakot. We meet other Australians on a desperate search, Ganesh and his brother, the uncles of two Sydney brothers, missing with their parents.
12: We are on the ground. Our family and friends are working remotely.
13: Yes.
12: They're working across the clock because it's all about data collection.
14: Has the thought crossed your mind 6 days in that your family might not be alive?
12: Absolutely. Today we are stepping into seventh day. The number of unidentified bodies are also increasing.
7: The Australians are updated by officials on the ground.
15: It was promising, so they said they are trying all their efforts. Rescue has not stopped, so it's still happening. We just need to keep our hope alive.
7: More help is on the way. Aid for search and rescue missions loaded into an RAA flight near Brisbane. Back in Nepal. A mission underway to rescue nearly 1,000 trapped workers across several hydropower tunnels, involving experts from India and beyond. Tunnelling expert Arnold Dix assisting remotely from Melbourne.
16: Well, I'm in the business of miracles. There's plenty of water so they can drink. It will be pitch black. That's not good. It means that psychologically they will not be feeling so well. But they'll be alive, and they can be alive there for a long period of time.
11: The country of Nepal holds a deep spiritual connection, and it's that belief that brought the vast majority of these 43 missing Australians here, many of them on spiritual pilgrimages in the north of the country, including Michael Keats, who was returning from the Kailash Peak in Tibet. The reality is their bodies may never be discovered, but in Hinduism, they believe in reincarnation, life after death.
7: And for some families, that grieving process has already started. The partner of New South Wales man, Michael Keats, herself declaring the worst. A new and raw chapter of this catastrophe now playing out. In Nepal, James Wilson, 9 News.
11: Some incredible news. The second Australian now accounted for, a woman on the other side of the border in Tibet, managing to make contact with her family, telling them she's okay. You can just imagine the relief from that phone call 6 days since this natural disaster. DFAT says they're now assisting her to get home. Penny Wong has also issued a statement welcoming the news, but has said they need to remain realistic about the road ahead. The death toll here in Nepal has now risen above 1,000, and there's still 4,000 people missing.
4: Australia's property market has officially taken a hit, experiencing the most aggressive downward pressure in years. But with home values falling, it may give first home buyers a chance to finally break into the market.
5: It's the first day of spring, but the property market's stuck in a cold snap.
13: This is now the fifth straight month that we've seen declines. We now see the situation where those mid-sized capitals, Brisbane, Perth and Adelaide, which had been so strong for an extended period of time, joining the larger pack.
5: New data from Cotality revealing 93% of capital city suburbs recorded falling home values in winter. Sydney and Melbourne performing the worst, with Brisbane slipping 2.7% in the last 3 months. In Greater Brisbane, Park Ridge South, Sunnybank Hills, Robertson and Carindale slumped between 5.8% and 6.7%. The Gold Coast performing slightly better, the biggest value decreases seen in Currumbin Valley and Upper Coomera.
17: Prices are still up around 1.8% on levels seen this time last year nationally, but that annual pace of price growth is slowing sharply with the price falls that we've seen over the past few months.
5: The median dwelling value in Brisbane remains at just over $1 million, but with a major federal government tax shake-up coming into effect next July, limiting negative gearing to only new builds and ditching the capital gains tax discount, investors are jumping ship, and with higher borrowing costs, the market is officially spooked.
18: Labor has taken an axe to the housing market.
19: Given that this is a short-term shock to confidence, it's not going to be a long and deep downturn in established home prices.
20: The market may be cooling, but the RBA is keeping the heat on household budgets, with its next rate decision due at the end of the month.
21: We see the Reserve Bank raising interest rates once more this year, probably in November, but possibly as early as September.
22: People are thinking more carefully about the level of investment they're prepared to make.
5: But the advice is, don't wait too long.
21: We don't see property prices bottoming out until around the June quarter next year.
19: That leaves new home buyers with just a narrow window of opportunity to get into the market.
5: Josephine Shannon, Nine News.
3: Australia has pushed back at China for warning there would be consequences for Pacific nations after Taiwan was invited to the regional summit. The decades-old spat between Beijing and Taipei overshadowing the first day of the Pacific Island Forum in Palau.
23: Back on the Pacific beat, Anthony Albanese joins other regional leaders in Palau, global warming the common enemy.
24: Of a degree is not a decimal point to us. It is a shoreline.
25: Climate change is an existential threat to some of the countries who are represented here.
23: The climate in the room contested, China dispatching a special envoy, knowing that Taiwan had sent its foreign minister, their host, a strong Taiwan ally, noting Beijing's growing interest in the Pacific.
24: Yet attention is not the same as respect.
23: Beijing's man predictably unhappy at Taiwan's inclusion in the summit.
26: What consequences will there be for Taiwan?
27: There will always be consequences. This is objected by all. So this is it should not have happened.
28: I think the Pacific should be able to determine its own relationships.
25: I'm not distracted. I'm focused on members of the Pacific family.
26: Do you think it's appropriate for China to threaten or make threats of consequence simply because Taiwan's been invited?
25: The Pacific Islands Forum determines what happens here, not any other country.
23: Chien Bao, less chatty today. The Taiwanese foreign minister hitting back.
29: External political pressure should not change a cooperation mechanism that Pacific nations have built over many years.
23: China's Ministry of Foreign Affairs today saying the forum invited disgrace by inviting Taiwan. The region's getting used to China's muscular diplomacy, but that doesn't diminish the fact that its territorial ambition undercuts Pacific nations' ability to speak with one voice.
25: The Pacific is our home, and Pacific family needs to work together.
23: But like any family, this one's complicated. In Palau, Andrew Probyn, Nine News. There are games within games being played at the Pacific Islands Forum, and a lot of them have to do with China. Today, Donald Trump's pick as the Deputy Secretary of State, Christopher Landau, signed an $85 million deal with New Zealand to build a deep-sea port on the Cook Islands. It's where there was a World War II military base. Australia isn't the only ones investing big time in the Pacific. The United States also wants to push back on China's rise. Melissa?
4: Andrew, thank you. Two of the biggest names and rivals in radio have faced off in court. Ray Hadley taking the stand, questioned over what he knew about allegations Alan Jones was sexually abusive.
0: They were once known as the kings of the radio world. Alan Jones and Ray Hadley, former colleagues and rivals, today facing off in a Sydney courtroom. How would you describe your relationship with Alan Jones?
1: I said I can't say anything. I appreciate you doing your job, but I can't say anything. Thank you.
0: Mr. Jones, are you looking forward to seeing your old colleague? Ray Hadley, a key witness in the prosecution case, taking to the stand to discuss a conversation he had back in 2019 with one of Alan Jones' alleged victims, Complainant C. He said he'd been sexually assaulted by Mr. Jones on a number of occasions at varying times. When asked where these alleged incidents happened, he said in the lift at the 2GB offices in Pyrmont and while he was driving his car. I asked him if he was homosexual and whether he was consenting to it. He broke down and cried and said, "No, I hated it. I'm not homosexual." Hadley also telling the court how Complainant C told him of a lunch where Jones had allegedly touched him under the table while other guests were laughing and giggling at what happened. Also saying he offered to take the complainant to the police, but he said it would ruin me. It would ruin my career because Jones was too powerful. Alan Jones stared at Ray Hadley as his former 2GB colleague and rival took to the stand. And the courtroom reunion won't be a one-off, with Hadley set to give more evidence tomorrow. How would you describe Alan Jones' alleged behaviour?
1: Can't talk, I'm under oath.
0: What was it like seeing Ray after all this time? Cecilia Eiley, Nine News.
3: A Newstead business received an unwanted visitor this afternoon as an out-of-control car ploughed right through the front doors. It's understood two cars collided on Ross Street, sending the two elderly occupants of the red sedan into the building. They sustained minor injuries and were taken to the Royal Brisbane and Women's Hospital. The surprise ingredients police discovered inside a fast food burger.
4: A man sentenced over an armed road rage attack on a Brisbane road.
3: The murder mystery of rapper Tupac solved after 30 years.
4: And after sport, how your protein intake could help with menopause weight gain.
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2: River 949 traffic.
10: Good evening, a check of those roads once again for you. The Centenary Motorway on the brakes still outbound through Springfield and northbound from Sumner to the Jindalee Bridge in town. We've still got some lingering delays on Limestone and Brisbane Street. Cunningham Highway untroubled this evening. Ipswich Motorway also moving to speed east and westbound. And the Warrego Highway currently delay free between Ipswich and Toowoomba. 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
4: Police have found an unusual ingredient in a takeaway breakfast muffin. This body cam video showing officers in WA conducting a traffic stop in Broome, searching through a bag of fast food. Inside, a breakfast muffin, and between the buns, cheese and meat, allegedly a Ziploc bag filled with methamphetamine. The driver of the car was arrested and hit with drug possession and supply charges.
3: He pleaded guilty to a violent attack on a bus driver, walked out of court, then assaulted three more strangers the very next day. A young Sunnybank man walking free again today after being sentenced for an armed road rage attack.
5: Unfolding during morning peak hour, two men seen armed with a knife and a hammer in a road rage incident on a Runcorn Road, quickly escalating as a truck driver filming the altercation draws the duo's attention.
13: What do you want, bro? What do you want?
14: Hey? Come here. Hey?
5: The incident last August taking place just hours after one of the men had pleaded guilty to assault occasioning bodily harm over a savage attack on a bus driver in South Bank. Ichibakita Biamungu eventually handed a six-month suspended sentence over that assault, left court accompanied by a friend.
14: If I could slap you, I would. F*** you.
5: But they'd both soon be in a watch house, the pair still wearing the same clothes when William Hughes and two others were set upon the next morning, his video going to black in the chaos, at one point Biamungu spearing a machete through the window.
13: Bro, why did you attack me, bro? You're attacking them. And you come and attack me.
14: Open the door, man.
15: He obviously had no remorse for, you know, doing what he did to the bus driver.
5: The victim telling the court of the assault's long-lasting effects.
15: It did have quite a significant impact on me. In fact, I became violently ill after it. Emotionally, anxiety. It's obviously everyday-to-day activities been difficult.
5: Biamungu walking free today for a second time, handed a three-year prison sentence but with immediate parole after pleading guilty to assault charges and attempted armed robbery.
15: He's now out, and I guess we'll see whether he re-offends.
5: Biamungu's alleged co-offender remains before the courts. Claire Todd-Hunter, Nine News.
4: A former LA gang leader has been found guilty of the 1996 murder of American hip-hop star Tupac Shakur. Dwayne Keithy D. Davis remained stony-faced as a jury read out their verdict 30 years after the rap icon's death. It brings to an end one of the biggest mysteries in entertainment history. 11 people have been injured after a car exploded outside a police station in Mexico. The blast so strong it damaged around 30 surrounding properties. Of the victims, one was a female police officer, another a baby. All 11 people are in a stable condition. Widespread destruction across Chile after a tornado slammed through parts of the country's central region. This is a bird's eye view of the damage, homes torn apart. Local authorities say more than 60 residents were impacted, some left with nothing.
3: Lighting up the night sky. Tonight, your exclusive first look at the free water, laser and light show transforming our iconic river at this year's Brisbane Festival. The full details ahead.
4: A major boost for commuters. Next, the upgrade to Queensland's bus network.
3: Lionel Messi calls time on his international career.
4: Singer Lionel Richie in intensive care after a health scare on stage.
3: And a final farewell to Dolly Parton, the Queen of Country, laid to rest in Nashville.

0: Headline News on River 949.
1: A dramatic arrest south of the border at Ballina Airport. Police swarming a man allegedly armed with a knife and saw. The 38-year-old is accused of breaching terminal security before ignoring a move-on direction and marching straight back into the airport. He was then restrained by officers and taken to hospital for assessment.
2: The state government has scrapped its predecessor's plans for electric buses to roll out across the state, calling on local manufacturers to help deliver an order of 630 new diesel buses to replace ageing vehicles in the fleet.
3: The quantum of buses that we are seeking probably exceeds capacity here in Queensland, but we want to see as many buses built locally as possible. The reality is that Labor's 100% electric bus pipe dream couldn't be delivered.
2: The exact cost of the order is yet to be revealed. The first new buses are expected on the road from 2027.
1: Lionel Messi is a once-in-a-generation talent and could very well be the greatest football player of all time.
2: Short in stature, but a giant of the world game, he's now announced he's retiring from the Argentinian national team.
4: The little boy from Rosario, Santa Fe, has just pitched up in heaven.
5: The man, the master, Messi. Beloved by millions, he took Argentina to World Cup glory in 2022, the country's first win in 36 years.
4: The world champions are Argentina.
5: But at 39, Lionel Messi is calling time on international football. I gave everything I had and I don't have anything more to give. He wrote the retirement letter in the days after Argentina's loss to Spain at this year's World Cup final, holding off posting as his father, Jorge, battled illness. He died early August and Messi says the loss cemented his decision. Time is running short, chapters come to a close, and this is one that hurts me deeply. To the fans, young and old, who proudly wore Messi's name and number on their backs, he wrote, "Now I'll be just one of you, cheering and supporting from the outside, through the good times and the bad, especially the bad." Messi joined the Argentine side in 2005, but his debut lasted less than a minute. The then 18-year-old sent off after swinging an arm while trying to shake off a defender. A rough start, but the path would lead him to greatness. 207 appearances for Argentina, 125 goals, playing in six World Cup tournaments. Messi's not hanging up the boots altogether. He's contracted with Major League Soccer club Inter Miami until 2028. But his time flying the blue and white flag is officially over. He leaves a living legend. In the United States, Reid Butler, Nine News.
1: There are health concerns for Lionel Richie, the singer, admitting himself to hospital in the United States after failing to finish a concert in St. Louis. The 77-year-old is receiving treatment in the intensive care unit. It's not the first incident sparking concern, the singer ending a show in June after feeling dizzy while on stage.
2: The life and legacy of country music icon Dolly Parton will be remembered and celebrated at a two-day festival in London and Nashville. It comes after the country music star was laid to rest almost a week after news of her death. Dolly was buried next to her late husband, Carl Dean, in Tennessee.
1: Qantas ground staff have voted to take industrial action, meaning hundreds of them now have the right to walk off the job as they fight for better pay and conditions. 600 Qantas ground services workers remain after other positions were outsourced. They cover Qantas freight, including Australia Post work and the regional Q-Link.
2: Heroes honoured, the Queenslanders being recognised for their incredible bravery.
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8: River 949 traffic. Good evening. It's Tenner Motorway remaining heavy outbound through Springfield at the moment in town. We've still got some lingering delays on Limestone and Brisbane Street. The Cunningham Highway remaining delay-free. Ipswich Motorway untroubled east and westbound. Warrego Highway also looking quite good between Ipswich and Toowoomba. And Mount Crosby Road also looking good through North Tivoli. 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
1: The price of food commodities has surged this year, giving the Reserve Bank yet another headache as it considers the impact on inflation and interest rates. Chris Kohler explains in tonight's finance report.
18: It's good news for farmers, but pretty much no one else. The price of food commodities has lurched higher this year. Wheat is up more than 50%. Rice is up a thumping 60%, while sugar and soybeans are up about 20%. Now, the war in Ukraine is a key issue, with supply disruptions pushing prices higher, but also multiple weather events and high fertiliser costs. All this is looming as a problem for the Reserve Bank. It's trying to tackle inflation, and higher global food prices are completely out of its control. So add that to the list of worries for the central bank and Australian households. Over on the market today, and it was a steady one for the ASX, mining companies rose, but Wesfarmers and Woolworths were weighing the index down, and the Australian dollar rose today. It's buying 71 US cents, 61 euro cents, and 53 British pence.
1: Checking fuel now, the average price for unleaded petrol in Brisbane is $2.02 and $2 on the Gold Coast. Diesel in Brisbane is $2.54. RACQ says to check price comparison apps before filling up.
2: Ordinary Queenslanders doing extraordinary things in the most harrowing of times have today been honoured with Australian bravery decorations. From treacherous search and rescue missions to fending off an armed robber, the Sunshine State has no shortage of outstanding everyday heroes.
19: November 11, 2020, disaster descends at Warralong Dam in the scenic rim. family trip turned to tragedy when a Land Rover hit a guardrail, ricocheting onto the wrong side of the road and into the water.
17: It was seen like against all odds because the car was not only in the water upside down, but the roof had crumpled in. The father, who was incredibly brave, was able to get his wife out and the youngest baby.
19: Gold Coast chiropractor Lawson Heath was one of the good Samaritans who dived into the dam, searching for those still trapped in the underwater wreckage. Sadly, two children couldn't be saved.
17: We were able to get one child out and I was able to perform some resuscitation, and that baby, beyond all odds, came back to life. The relief when I felt the baby start to cry, probably the most amazing experience I've ever had.
19: His valiant efforts today recognised as part of the Australian Bravery Decorations alongside his fellow rescuers.
20: The Australians that we honour on this list remind us of the strength and depth of the human spirit.
19: Ronan Rio, a humble hero in high vis, also awarded for his courage when confronting a knife-wielding attacker at Coomera in 2022, saving an 18-year-old man.
21: A lot of blood, you know, a knife. And the boy on the ground was screaming, grateful and very honoured.
19: More than 27 years on, a botched armed robbery and a busy Indooroopilly shopping centre also made the awards list. In 1999, off-duty police sergeant James Hermiston and his daughter Louise Dewar acted on impulse to bring down the gunman. All of these remarkable Queenslanders will soon be celebrated at a special ceremony at Government House. McKenna Bailey, Nine News.
1: South Brisbane's Ronald McDonald House is finally complete. The seventh floor now officially open, featuring seven self-contained apartments to accommodate larger families while their child receives critical medical care.
22: We can all sit down on the couch and have a chat, and we've made cupcakes and cakes in the kitchen. Her and her twin brother get to run around and play. There's more space for them.
1: The final families will move into the new apartment spaces this evening, the building now featuring a total of 94 rooms.
2: Melbourne Cup winning jockey Michelle Payne has opened up about her journey to motherhood, backing a Drink Wise campaign about the risks of drinking alcohol during pregnancy. New research shows almost 90% of Australians understand that drinking alcohol while pregnant can harm a baby, but one in four also believe an occasional drink is fine. Doctors say there is no safe amount.
1: Next, the $200,000 US Open payday helping a Queenslander pay off her mortgage. Kevin Walters opens up on his decision to quit as Kangaroos coach following the World Cup.
2: After sport, the surprising link between menopause, weight gain and how much protein women eat.
23: And the first day of spring produced a few morning showers. It did improve for the afternoon. We've got a nice evening and wait till you see the forecast for the rest of your week.
24: As local as the westbound Mount Crosby afternoon gridlock.
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1: Good evening. Kangaroos coach Kevvy Walters is adamant his impending exit won't derail Australia's World Cup campaign. In an exclusive interview with Nine News, Walters has revealed why he's giving up a dream gig and if Reece Walsh will take part in the Kangaroos' title defence.
2: It's a massive call to make less than 2 months out from the World Cup, but Kevin Walters insists he's not walking out on the Kangaroos.
3: Oh, very committed. Part of the negotiations was my ability to fulfil my commitment to the Australian Rugby League and the Kangaroos for the World Cup. It's something that I've, you know, really been dreaming about.
2: Walters will take charge of St Helens in the English Super League next year. Not even a bitter divorce from the Broncos could dull his desire to coach again at club level.
3: Just in the blood, in the system. I love helping players not only get better with their football but also their personal life. Really does give you that huge high, at times not so good, but I just love the fact of being in a team and helping people get better.
2: Tasked with delivering a World Cup on home soil before heading to the UK, he'll give injured incumbent Reece Walsh every chance to reclaim the Kangaroos' fullback jersey.
3: Very confident that he can get himself back and ready for the World Cup. There's three rounds to make it to the semi-finals, so there's lots of time left for anyone. And even Isaiah Yeo, who's got the injury himself, will give those guys all the time they need to be selected.
2: Only rugby defectors won't be. Despite playing in last year's Ashes, Mark Nwanganita Waze is a non-starter.
3: No, he's eliminated. Him and Angus Crichton.
2: And there'll be a preference to select players who feature heavily in finals.
3: No doubt there'll be some players that really stand up. I'm confident, but also respectful of our opposition and how good they are as well.
2: Kevvy's Kangaroos kick off the World Cup against New Zealand on October 15. Mitch Crone, Nine News.
1: The Dolphins are putting Selwyn Cobbo on ice until the finals, allowing him to recover from an ankle issue. But the Finns have resisted the urge to rest more big names this weekend, unlike their premiership rivals.
4: Still looking to stand out despite locking in a top four spot, the Dolphins naming a near full strength team to tackle the Titans as other final sides rest players en masse.
5: We can't get too far ahead of ourselves. We've got a job to do this week, and it's games like these you can come unstuck and get a bit comfortable.
6: Well, usually I'm getting ready for holidays this time of year, so that's nice to play a bit of finals.
4: Something Francis Molo has never done more than 12 years since his NRL debut.
6: Yeah, it's been a long time coming, and it was one of my goals heading into this year too, so another big reason why I signed, I believe. You know, we've got the team to do it. Pretty stoked and I can't wait, but like I said, first things first.
4: The Finns confident they can beat the Panthers or Warriors on the road in week one of finals following their impressive win over the Roosters.
5: That was a finals game itself. Like, it had that finals feel about it, and I think it definitely shows that we're ready to keep going for these finals and give it a red hot crack.
7: Definitely envious of, you know, what they're doing, and you know, I'd love to be playing finals, and it's something I haven't done for a while.
4: Tino Fa'asumala'awi hoping Josh Hannay is here to stay on the Gold Coast despite another lacklustre Titans season.
7: We've had a coach every 2 years and it's like building a house and it getting knocked down every few years. Like, it's very hard, and that's been happening for our whole culture, or I guess for our whole Titans since I've been here.
4: Departing Cowboys Scott Drinkwater putting emotion aside for his last game in Townsville facing the Raiders on Saturday.
8: If we're not there between the years to be physical, it could be a long day because they'll smell that blood and they thrive off that.
4: Once considered the Broncos' future halfback, Kobe Black will make his NRL debut for Canberra in that match. Jacob Funk, Nine News.
1: After claiming the Wally Lewis medal as this year's Origin Player of the Year, Nathan Cleary unsurprisingly picked up the Blues' top gong as Man of the Series. His next goal, playing NRL alongside his younger brother Jet, who has just made his NRL debut.
9: I'd never even considered him playing first grade, let alone being able to train alongside him and play alongside him. So, that's an exciting prospect.
1: Talented family, Nathan's Panthers face the Tigers on Sunday in the final match of the regular season before finals. Widely expected to easily dispatch of the embattled Swans on Saturday, the Lions are adamant facing an undermanned Sydney side missing five players banned from the hotel room scandal doesn't guarantee Brisbane will cruise through to an AFL grand final qualifier.
10: you know, you definitely galvanise as a group when things like that happen. And to see them come out in round 24 against North and have a really great win in front of a big crowd in the SCG, we've got to set ourselves for a really tough environment. And
1: fellow co-captain Hugh McCluggage is firming to return from a lingering calf injury after missing the past three matches. The Wallabies have arrived in Mendoza, hunting back-to-back wins on Argentine soil for the first time. Australia is preparing for a fierce Pumas response, with memories of their humiliating 40-point defeat during their 2024 trip to South America still lingering.
11: For us, we know what we got to do. We know our strengths, and we understand what's coming. And I know that as a squad, we're going to step up to the plate and give our best performance that we can.
1: The Wallabies are chasing a fifth straight win for the first time in 5 years. Reigning Premier League champions Arsenal are one of four teams to finish the second round of the season with a full 6 points. The Gunners too good for Aston Villa, 1-0 winners on the road. Next up, a blockbuster with Chelsea, who've also gone 2-from-2 to start their campaign. Alexei Popperin has led an Aussie charge on day two of the US Open, while James Duckworth scored an upset win over French Open semi-finalist Matteo Arnaudi, dropping the first set, then winning in four. Popperin defeated former world number three Grigor Dimitrov, also in four. And a couple of Queenslanders have also made winning starts at Flushing Meadows, Maya Joint advancing along with Kim Birrell, who was facing match point before fighting back to win her first round match after a 14-hour rain delay. The victory means Birrell will pocket at least $260,000 in prize money, which she says she'll use to help pay off the mortgage on her house on the Gold Coast. And tomorrow morning at 7 o'clock in the morning, Alex de Minaur is playing. So hopefully another win for the Aussies.
12: This Grand Slam, he gets to the semi,
1: yes,
12: surely.
1: Yes, hopefully.
13: Thanks, Ash. There's a protein gap among middle-aged women in Australia, according to the CSIRO, and it could be contributing to weight gain during menopause. The National Science Agency surveyed 1,300 women. Nearly 80% reported putting on weight during the ages of 40 to 55. Separate research found that the protein intake of women in that age group was around 35 grams short of the recommended amount. Scientists say it highlights that eating less is not always the answer to midlife weight gain, with protein helping to manage appetite and support muscle mass.
12: In just a few minutes, a symphony of water, light and sound. Your exclusive first look at the free family event at this year's Brisbane Festival. The full details are next.
13: First though, Gary Youngbury's back with a quick check on the weather. Gaz, was there any rain in the city this morning?
14: Not for the city, Melissa. Out at the airport, about 2 millimetres in the gauge. It was mainly coastal today. Some lighter falls on the Gold Coast. A little bit more around the Sunshine Coast in that 1 to 5 millimetre range. It's perfectly clear now in Brisbane and 18 degrees. Your forecast up next.
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1: The Brisbane River is going to come alive.
2: We've never done it here before. It's definitely something that people wouldn't have seen in Brisbane.
3: This is Bright Nights. A water-lighted laser spectacular anchored at the front of South Bank's cultural forecourt, featuring about 50 water pumps, including a first for Brisbane.
2: They're big air shooters. They're water cannons that blast water 80 metres in the air. So we're really excited about that new effect.
3: And hundreds of lights, all choreographed to the music of Brisbane duo The Veronicas.
1: So what they've done is taken their untouched hit and then created an incredible 8-minute track that takes us on a musical journey.
3: High-tech robotics, all controlled from this nerve centre in South Bank.
2: There's a lot of tech going on outside there. I always think that from the audience point of view, they don't really grasp just how much equipment is out there. There's probably about 50 or 60 tonnes of equipment, a lot of cabling, kilometres and kilometres of cabling.
3: It's right next to the Brisbane Festival Village, making a return for 2026.
1: We are imagining everyone is going to flock down to the Festival Village and have an amazing experience.
3: And the stage is set.
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3: Ned Balm, Nine News.
5: Well, Gary's back with your full weather forecast now. Gaz, are we still expecting a warm start to spring?
6: Absolutely, Melissa. In fact, summer-like temperatures heading our way this week. They'll gradually climb into the 30s and stay there right through until the weekend. Highs of about 34 degrees around Ipswich or those inner suburbs over the weekend, and close to that for Brisbane as well. The reason why we'll see a return of some northerlies or northwesterly winds. So some beautiful beach days this week and starting to warm up from tomorrow. Let's have a look what we recorded today. Firstly, across southeast Queensland, checking the minimums and maximums for the very first day of spring. The overnight low, well, that went to Warwick this morning, a bit fresh, 5 degrees. It also recorded the top of 24, shared with Oakey, Gatton and Caboolture. 23 in Ipswich and the Gold Coast, 22 here in the city, Coolangatta, Redcliffe and the Sunshine Coast, and 20 degrees in Toowoomba. A nice start to spring. The weather map tomorrow, cool and gusty southerlies will deliver showers across southern Australia, especially Tassie. Onshore winds will push showers across the northeast tropics, but look, looking fine for the remainder of the country. For the capitals, a shower or two in Perth, Melbourne and Canberra. A possible shower for Adelaide. Cloudy in Hobart and Sydney, clearing later in the day for Sydney. Sunny for Alice Springs and Darwin. So Queensland tomorrow, a possible shower in Cairns, but then mostly sunny around Townsville and Mackay. Partly cloudy and warm for Rocky and Gladstone. A cool morning, but a sunny and warm day for Bundaberg, Maryborough and Gympie. Sunny and dry, warm inland, low 30s, Mount Isa, Longreach and also in Charleville. Southeast Queensland, some early fog inland, clearing to a mostly sunny one. The chance of a late shower about the southern border ranges only, light to moderate northwest to northeasterlies. Overnight temperatures in the range between 8 and 12 degrees, so still a bit fresh in the morning, but look at those daytime temperatures, mid to high 20s and they're on the climb. Moreton Bay, west to northwest, 5 to 10 knots, tending northerly 10 to 15 knots later. Brisbane, sunny and warm, an afternoon sea breeze, a top of 27 degrees. Your outlook sunny and hot really for the first week of spring. Daytime temperatures low 30s most days. Sunday the warmest up to 33. Ipswich Thursday sunny and 33. Friday, Saturday and Sunday light winds and sunshine and 34 each day. Monday back to 29. Now for the Gold Coast, sunny Thursday 29 degrees. Friday, Saturday and Sunday sunny, 29 expected each day. Just cooling off for Monday. Sunshine Coast, sunny and warm for the rest of the week. We're looking at high 20s most of the days, or nudging close to 30 degrees. Just becoming cloudy and a little bit cooler as we get into Monday. But a beautiful week to start September. Some nice beach days heading our way. The water temperature still a little bit fresh though at 20 degrees, guys.
0: Sounding great, Gary. Thank you. Before we go, here's a game-changing health story you won't want to miss tomorrow night.
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16: A final look at your roads tonight. There is a multi-vehicle accident on the Western Freeway at the Mount Coota roundabout. It's blocking the left lane northbound and a breakdown southbound through Mount Coota. That's not causing any delays. Looks good end-to-end on Logan Motorway. No hold-ups through Oxley or around Gales and Goodner on Ipswich Motorway, and a good run through Perga on the Cunningham tonight. Traffic is slowing with a crash reported now westbound on the Warrego Highway through Hatton Vale around Shore Road. A lot can happen to the people you care about in a year, a month, a week. So ask, are you okay any day? Because a conversation could change your life. It's Wal Karaka. We've got more traffic for you in the morning on River 949 and the iHeart app.
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18: 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Nostalgia gauges are overloading, sir.
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0: doctor? 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
3: Hello.
13: Good morning.
3: $10,900. I love getting close to the next 1,000 mark.
13: Mm.
3: We know we've got a new clue coming, but it'd be great to walk away with $10,900. That's happening at 7:30 this morning.
13: Yeah,
3: you with could. The secret sound.
13: You sure could.
3: How was your night last night?
13: Good. Yes, yeah? Yeah, busy. It was just a busy day yesterday.
3: I'm still trying to get over last week and the preparation for George's birthday party. My body's so sore because I was...
13: You're working.
3: I got stuck into the house, but I started going, oh, I better fix that. Oh, and then I better fix that.
13: Yeah.
3: Because all these people were turning up. So I fixed half the house.
13: Well, that's good, though. That's a good feeling.
3: It is.
13: This weekend, you don't have to do anything. You can relax this weekend.
3: Well, yes, the place is spotless, which is just fantastic. And I was going to get stuck into it this weekend.
13: I've got a blower vac today. Because my dog, you know, that. Tell the change of season. Clearly, we're going to be, what is it, 28 degrees today.
3: Yeah.
13: And my dog has started molting like you wouldn't believe. And he snuck up last night because I had some people over last night.
3: Yeah.
13: And I've come out this morning and there's a sea of hair under the kitchen bench where he's been sitting. So I'm like,
3: Furball.
13: I'm so glad I didn't do all these floors yesterday before the dog came in.
3: Yeah.
13: And the school parents came over yesterday and what. I'm like, my gosh, but I can see it everywhere. It's like, oh, it's a sea of hair.
3: You know,
13: so that's my job today.
3: Still chilly last night too.
13: But even this morning,
3: yeah,
13: but, I mean,
3: a bit fresh.
13: Yeah, it's going to be that perfect time of year where you've got the cooler mornings and nights and then it's going to be warmer through the day. It's not going to be that humid. Thank gosh. It'll be coming though.
3: Today it is Live Fearless Day. Okay, so we'll be fearless this morning
13: right
3: with our 5-year flashback.
13: Fearless.
3: It's also World Coconut Day. I'll throw in an honourable mention for World Coconut Day as well. Marnie and Campo, River 949.

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1: and more Marnie and Campo. 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
2: play. People talk about Riverfire, Marnie. I got invited. Heading up to the Flight Centre deck. Invited by Channel 9. You should actually see me on the news because my son Sam, he works for Channel 9. He's the cameraman that night.
3: No,
2: so
3: well,
2: I'll be making sure the camera's on,
3: on
2: me.
3: On you. Well, I got invited, but I'm not. I get to see it from home. So there we go. So at least I want to talk to the mayor because
2: she's on.
3: Here's the thing, right? While you're all sitting around Brisbane River and doing all of that, guess where the planes come from? Of course, our base, right here.
2: Mayor Theresa Harding, good morning.
3: Hi, Mayor. How are you going?
4: Good morning, Marnie and Campo. Yeah, it's an exciting week with all the rehearsals for Riverfire. The Royal Australian Air Force, you'll see, certainly practicing. You'll see the C-17s and the Super Hornets out, and you'll see them at the moment practicing the lead up, but also the main practice days in Brisbane will be on Thursday and Friday. So we'll certainly see more jet action around now, just after midday. 12:30 and 2:30 p.m., that we'll see those rehearsals on Thursday and Friday.
2: The Super Hornets are amazing. I saw them last year, and it looked like this Super Hornet was going towards a building and then it like just did this break
3: and then goes
2: and went straight up.
3: Yeah, I know. It's phenomenal.
4: The maneuverability is incredible that the Super Hornets have. It's actually incredible. And look, you know what we like to do with the family? Because we're so close to the base, we live in Raceview. We stand out in our front yard, we watch the jets fly over, then we race to the TV and watch that same jet
3: then you
4: fly
3: watch,
4: over Brisbane.
3: I love that. Exactly. And now, as you know, my previous place, they would come over my house for Riverfire. Now I'm like you. I can stand in the front yard and go, girls. And my girls love it because they go, it's the Riverfire planes every day now that we're here. And it's like, this is it. So I will be doing that. Now, when you said Thursday and Friday, is that them going into Brisbane? What times do we get to see them locally here, Mayor?
4: Yeah, look, I have seen them sort of practicing here locally, but I guess formally flying into Brisbane doing the full rehearsal is happening on Thursday and Friday between 12:30 p.m. and 2:30 p.m. If you are in Brisbane, if you're around the Victoria Bridge precinct, you will see it up front and personal. You'll see the rehearsals very close, and it's absolutely fantastic. I've been there a few years ago when I happened to be in Brisbane and I was doing the rehearsal, and it's spectacular to see it during the day as well.
3: But locally here, as Mayor just said, a couple of 30 seconds before, because they're that fast.
2: They are that fast. You
3: You'll
2: know
3: see
2: what?
3: Them 30 seconds as they take off from Amberley and heading towards Brisbane. Yeah.
2: I was told how long it takes to get from Amberley to Brisbane. 3 minutes.
3: Oh, my gosh.
2: 3 minutes, Mayor.
3: Yeah, that's right. When you're in those jets. They're just, they're
4: nothing. Or even less, I reckon, if they really put the burners on.
3: Yeah. It never gets old, Mayor, does it? It's just, it's a spectacular sight, and there's just something about it. Like, you can just hear the roar. You know when they're coming.
2: It's a highlight.
3: Yeah.
4: Fantastic. Yeah, and look, we'll have two Super Hornets out there practicing, and they're really fast, as you said, really manoeuvrable, do amazing aerobatics for Riverfire. And then we have the C-17, which is the larger aircraft. It normally carries people and cargo. It's a really big, spectacular aircraft as well with amazing, powerful jets as well. So it's really great to watch.
2: Come on, man, you can pull a few strings.
3: Haven't you been up
2: yet? No,
3: when
2: I haven't.
3: And they go out towards Tincan Bay and they drop the Jeep off the back.
2: Yeah. And I'm that entitled, I should be.
3: Oh, man, jeez.
4: Between Hinksey and I, we should be able to get you up there.
3: I think so, man. That's right. Get him up there. Yeah, get him up there. Just don't throw him out.
2: Hey.
4: With a parachute.
2: Yes, exactly. Enough of that, right?
3: Exactly. All right, Mayor, we will catch you on Thursday for all things Ipswich. Have a great day. Thank you.
4: See you then.
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5: A check of the Big Five first up, and the Ipswich motorway flowing at speed both directions. No problems with the Centenary Highway into the Jindalee Bridge, and it's yet to build from Springfield. Western Freeway's flowing fine inbound and outbound. It's a clear run on the Warrego and Cunningham highways. We do have a crash reported around Formation Street, Wacol, but not causing any problems at this stage. The M1 is flowing at speed, and the Logan motorway is clear as well. A lot can happen to the people you care about in a year, a month, a week. So ask, are you okay any day? Because a conversation could change your life. It's Jim Boomer. Another check in 15 minutes on River 949.
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3: That's it.
2: What do you fear, Marnie? Are you afraid of anything?
3: I'm really afraid of, like, anything as in, you know, heights or spiders. There's things I don't like, but I don't have an absolute fear of anything.
2: Mm. As I get older, you know, you accumulate things. Mm. So you sit there and you go, oh, you know, you do your degree and you go, well, I'm not really afraid of not having a job because I've got the qualifications, you know.
3: Right.
2: You know, you fear not being able to pay for things, but because you've saved so much money over the years, you sit there and go, oh, well.
3: I always worried about that.
2: I'm not worried about that.
3: I have a fear that I won't, that I'll run out before next payday.
2: Mm. I've got a wife to sponge off.
3: There you go, see.
2: She has.
3: I don't. It's all me.
2: She loads more than I do.
3: I gotta look after me and everyone else. So I do fear that sometimes. Hopefully I can withhold all of that.
2: So I've tried to instill into my kids, live fearless, you know. Don't be afraid to do things.
3: No, absolutely not. You shouldn't be. You should do all the things you want to do.
2: Yeah, and I'm at a point now where you just, who cares?
3: Mm. Yeah, well, yeah, you know? Pretty much, isn't it? Who cares?
2: We get to that point. We're on the Live Fearless songs this morning. You are on Mental as Anything. Late, great Greedy Smith. I met him at Adelaide Airport and I took a selfie and about a month later he died.
3: Yeah,
2: it's unbelievable.
3: I do remember that. Yes, love the Mentals. All right, what do you got?
2: I'm on the fear side of things. Lily Allen. What's her other name? Lily, she does something with pink under another name.
3: I'm not sure.
2: I'll have to look that up here.
3: I can't think.
2: She's got a couple of names. All right, have your vote. It's on the Facebook page. Call us 3813 1949. Marnie and Campo for breakfast.

0: ones around here.
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0: You're waking up with Marnie and Campo on River 949. Come and play.
2: This is just crazy. It made headlines too, Marnie, on Seven News.
3: It sure did. A Coles employee in Adelaide's northern suburbs has been dismissed after footage emerged of showing inappropriate behaviour while on duty in a supermarket freezer aisle. Have a listen.
2: Here's the story.
4: Coles has launched an urgent investigation into allegations a worker has live-streamed content posted online. A woman is filming herself engaging in lewd acts while stacking shelves. It happened at a store in Adelaide, believed to be after hours. Coles says, as a business, it expects appropriate and professional behaviour in its workplaces.
2: Yeah, I'll never look at the milk the same way again.
3: That's a frozen aisle. Of course, Coles, and I agree with you, as it should be, definitely.
2: Mm.
3: What I'm trying to, and I know I'm very cautious of time here, like, and what would you be doing?
2: Who knows?
3: Like, how, why, what's a packet of peas or the corn or the carrots or the broccoli tops? You know, I'm just not sure.
2: Carrots?
3: The hash browns? I mean, I'm not sure how this could end up being content. But this is, you know, like, people streaming for platforms and things now, like, they're really, I mean, I see it in everyday life. It's something you never saw before. People standing there and doing strange things and they're filming content.
2: Mm.
3: It's putting people in situations. It's ended up with this lady. She's been asked to leave her
2: establishment.
3: So it begs the question, you know, what have you done or someone's done to get themselves fired at work?
2: Yeah, well, Son's on the line. Mm. What's your story, Sonia?
5: Not me, but someone I knew very well lost their job a few years back because they were caught on security camera after hours having special cuddles on the boss's lounge, like in the guest, where guests were supposed to sit. It was used inappropriately.
3: Very inappropriate.
2: That'll do it.
5: Yeah. Boss couldn't look at the lounge the same way, so one of them had to go.
3: The lounge would have gone as well, I'm assuming. You wouldn't want to be... Well, you can't... You're right, you can't get past it. You walk in and go, gee, in the skip, right. So look, CCTV footage, this is
5: that
3: the thing. You know, everything comes up on the cameras now. I don't know why people think that doesn't happen. You know what I mean? Well, like, in today's day and age, people are filming everything
2: everywhere.
3: Have we
2: got cameras in this building?
3: Yes, of
2: inside.
3: Course we do.
2: Where
3: yes.
2: are they?
3: Hey, yeah, you be careful.
2: Thank you, Sonia. Tony's on the line. Tony, what's your story?
6: I was worked at the casino in Brisbane on one occasion. And one of the blackjack dealers and one of the cleaning staff were being very amorous beside a poker machine.
3: And, okay, so were they caught? What happened?
6: Yes, they were caught on the camera. You might could have seen it on the news, actually, I thought.
3: they were both relieved of their duties, so to speak.
6: Mm-hmm. He did say he was on his break.
2: Fair enough. Thank you. Thank you.
3: Thank you, mate. Thank you for sharing. It's a common theme for the three of these things. People doing those things when they're at work. Like, come on, you're at work. Leave it alone.
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9: The Ipswich motorway just starting to slow eastbound through that Riverview stretch. It's looking good through Goodna and onto Wacol-Oxley. We've got the Western Freeway flowing fine and the Centenary Highway is looking good into the Jindalee Bridge. No problems with the Warrego or Cunningham highways. We had that crash reported, Formation Street Wacol, earlier to watch out for. Logan Motorway's at speed. And then on the M1, it is under speed into Slacks Creek northbound. So if you need to get to the airport, catch the train. Just tap your card or visit airtrain.com.au. Remember, catch the train, make the plane. Air train. Woo woo. It's Jim Boomba. Another check in 15 minutes on River 949.
7: Michelle's got a traffic update. What is it, Michelle?
10: Along the Drayton Wellcamp Road, if drivers could just please be aware, near the new estate that's being built, there's about four or five deers with some babies just grazing on the side of the road. Just be aware that they're there.
8: They're just like your two best local mates.
11: 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And they're not afraid to use them.
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7: G'day, Marn.
13: G'day.
7: Warm temperatures today, but you know what? Fresh this morning. I thought, I've still got to put on a coat.
13: I'm just looking at the temperature, and it's 6 degrees, and it feels like 4. So there you go. So it is cool, but today's going to be 28.
7: Yeah, well, that's why we've got a bit of fog about, too, so take it easy on the roads this morning. We have $10,900 in the kitty, ready to go, 7:30. That is the secret sound. And today's Fight for Your Flashback, it is World Live Like You're Fearless Day, Marnie. Live fearlessly. That's what we try to do.
13: We try to.
7: You're on. Mental as anything, living it up. And Lily Allen, I'm on the fear. that other name she had, Marnie? Was it Lily Rose Cooper? Lily Rose Cooper.
13: Yeah,
7: this is what she goes with when she's singing songs of Pink.
13: I don't know why. I don't know why she's just not Lily Allen.
7: Yeah.
13: Why wouldn't you just be yourself?
7: Well, why is she Lily Allen?
13: I don't know.
7: Was she afraid of being Lily Rose Cooper?
13: Well, why is she her? Is she her or is she her? Which one's the actual name? It's like, remember Vanilla Ice?
7: Yeah.
13: He's what is he?
7: Robert Van Winkle.
13: Why was he just not Robert Van Winkle? Why did he have to be Vanilla Ice?
7: She's married to David Harbour.
13: Was. They're not together.
7: What? When did that happen? See, I'm up with it.
13: I'm in charge of the entertainment.
7: Yeah, okay. Right.
13: I should know this stuff. No, they haven't been together for a while.
7: Right.
13: Yeah.
7: Okay.
13: Yeah. What else do you need me to update?
7: I'm not going there now.
13: I want to find out about people's real name. Well, what about Sir Elton? Well, who's he? Was
7: Reginald Dwight.
13: That's right.
7: Imagine, here's Reggie Dwight with another song. No one's buying that.
13: But Elton, you know, like Reg is okay. Why not embrace the Reg? Embrace your name.
7: Reg John. Doesn't ring.
13: That doesn't roll. No.
7: Anyway, we're just
13: being silly.
7: We're just being silly.
13: Let's get on.
7: Call us. Have your vote. It's on the Facebook page. 3813 1949.

0: 9 Marnie and Campo for breakfast. Fight for your flashback. It's Live Fearless Day. Marcel Mendler's Anything, Live It Up. I'm on Lily Allen, a.k.a. Lily Rose Cooper, formerly known as Lily Harbour. The Fear. Marie's in Flindersview. G'day, Marie. How are you doing?
1: Good. How are you guys?
0: Great. Yes, thank you. What are you doing up so early? Were you off to work or something?
1: Yeah, I'm off to work, yes.
0: Rightio. Where do you work? Can you give us a shout-out?
1: I work for Fassifern Coaches.
0: Oh, Fassifern.
1: For Westmac School.
0: My mate runs that.
2: Yes.
0: He owns it.
1: Yes, John.
0: John Musso.
1: Mm-hmm. Yes.
0: Yeah, he's a great bloke. All right, who are you voting for?
1: Yes. I'm voting for Marnie today. Sorry, Campo.
2: Thanks, Marie.
0: Mental as anything.
1: Good song. Mm-hmm. It is a good song.
0: All right, thank you, Marie. Have a great day driving the buses.
1: Yeah, you too, guys. Thank you.
0: Thank you. Damo's an S. Okay, Damien.
3: Damien. Hi, guys.
0: Good morning, mate. Who are you voting for?
3: I'd have to go to the Met for the Mentals as well.
0: Okay.
3: Even though, yeah, look, probably 50-50 because I like Lily Allen too.
0: Yeah, I like Lily Allen too. That's why I picked her. All right,
3: I was
0: mate.
3: Lucky enough to see Mentals 5 weeks before Greedy died too played at our local pub.
0: Yeah, that was really sad.
2: I know.
0: Very sad.
3: It was.
0: 7 or 8 years ago now.
2: Yes, it was. I know.
0: Easy.
3: Yes, it was.
2: Great band.
3: 2018, I think.
0: There you go.
3: Or 19.
0: All right, yeah. Damien, thank
2: Thanks,
0: you.
2: Mate. Have a great day,
3: guys.
0: You too, mate. Jess is in Raceview. Jess, who are you voting for?
4: I'm voting for you today, Campo.
0: Yay! Thank you. I got one.
2: You did. You got
0: the
2: one.
0: The fear it is. Marty is on the line. Who are you voting for, Marty?
5: Yeah. Hi, Marnie. Hi, Campo.
0: Yeah.
5: You're talking to one of the most fearless persons you can imagine.
0: Oh, well, we know you are, mate. You've lost your leg. You're in hospital. It's not a good...
5: No, above that, I'm a wheelchair stuntman.
2: Good on you, darling. I love that. You've
0: got to watch that sometime.
5: Yeah.
0: Eh?
5: Yeah.
0: Evil Knievel.
5: I've got CCTV proof of it.
2: Oh,
0: really?
2: Good.
0: All right, send that in.
5: I've done 40 Ks going down East Street.
2: Oh, my gosh.
5: On the wheelchair.
0: Oh, I want to time you. Get the stopwatch out.
2: You be careful in that wheelchair.
0: Yes,
2: right?
0: Please. I can't condone that.
2: No. Not with the new
0: I'm
2: new
0: not
2: laws
0: encouraging
2: that are out
0: you.
2: There. That's right. Be careful.
0: Who are you voting for?
5: Without a doubt, it's got to be a Greedy Smith.
0: Yeah. All right. Getting hammered here today. Right. Yeah, thank you, Marty. I want to see Marty go down East Street 40 k's an hour in his wheelchair. Therese is our Aranchula. G'day, Therese. How are you going?
2: I think we just lost Therese.
0: Oh, there she dropped out. Okay, Tracy's in Malcolm. G'day, Trace. How are you?
6: Morning, beautiful people. How are you?
0: Great, right, thank you. Just imagining Marty going down East Street with his wheelchair at 40 k's an hour.
6: I just had the same vision.
0: Exactly. Now we can't get it out of our head. Mm. Who are you voting
6: Correct.
0: For?
6: Correct. Well, it's an absolute no-brainer, isn't it, Marnie?
2: Yes, it is. The Mentals. I'm just writing. I knew what Chase was going to vote for. I know what you vote for every time. Whether it's me or you, I just know.
0: Thank you, Tracy.
2: Good on you, Therese.
0: Therese is back.
2: She's back.
0: Hey, Therese, how are you going?
7: Hello, how are you?
0: Right, thank you. We went to answer you, but you hung up just
2: in... she dropped out.
7: Oh, I didn't. No, just dropped out.
0: Just
7: sorry, it was me.
0: There's a time limit on it, see?
2: That's okay.
0: Who are you voting for?
7: I'm voting for Marnie, thank you.
0: Oh, come on. There's got to be someone. Mel. Mel.
8: Hey, Marnie Kemo, you've got a shout-out first this morning.
0: All right, who's that for?
8: Yeah, it's for Nuts and Bolts out there, race relay.
0: Yeah.
8: It's for Lynn, John, Adam, Barry, Tracy and all the crew out there.
0: Oh, good
8: on
0: you.
8: If you need nuts and bolts or anything, mate, they've got it. They've got millions and millions of bolts and nuts out there.
0: All right, good on you, mate. Who are you voting for?
8: Well... it's a hard one to say today, Campo, man. Hey, look, we could have a 50-50 like the other chap he said. I don't know if you heard that. But, look, I love the one what Marnie's got, mate. Look, we're all getting older.
0: No,
8: look, it's good there.
0: Stop it. I don't want an excuse.
2: No, let him go. I want to hear what Mel's got to say today.
8: We are all getting older. We should have both. Play both of you. You'd love to. Look,
0: right.
8: Life's
0: That's enough
8: too
0: of that.
8: Short, mate.
0: Thanks, Mel. I'm cutting him off. Take two more calls. Michelle's in Toowoomba. Who are you voting for, Michelle?
9: I'm going for you, Campo.
0: Yay!
2: Oh, there we go.
0: Finally. One more. Jason Greenbank. Jace, how are you, mate?
2: Oh, Jace.
10: Good, guys. How are you?
0: Oh, great, dear. Thank you.
2: I don't know what's going on in here this morning, Jase. The wheels have come off.
10: Well, yeah. The wheel has come off, mate. Look, definitely voting for you, Marnie, but I just want to tell you a story about the wheelchair thing.
2: Yes.
10: So I'm being a good uncle, and I bought my nephew a trampoline for Christmas.
0: Yeah.
10: Well, the ungrateful little bugger just sat in his wheelchair crying.
0: Oh. Stop your rot. Marty's sitting there laughing. Are you still there, Marty? Are you laughing at that? I think he is. No, he's
2: Marty?
0: Gone. He's gone.
2: No, he's gone.
0: He's disgusted. Jase.
2: Oh, Jase.
0: Oh, Jase got gored by the bull.
2: Oh,
0: so
2: did.
0: We'll forgive you. Thank you, Jase. Oh, who are you voting for, by the way? Who are you voting for? Who are you voting for?
10: Definitely mental, mate.
0: All right. All right. Thank you, mate. Much appreciated. Yes. All right, honourable mentions next. Marty and Campo, River
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12: A crash has been reported on the Ipswich motorway eastbound through Riverview, and that's where things are slowing up for the tail end of the Cunningham Highway and the Warrego Highway as well. The Ipswich motorway flowing okay through Goodna and on to Darra. No problems with the Western Freeway inbound or outbound. Centenary Highway is looking good and is yet to build out of Springfield. We did have that earlier crash reported, Formation Street, Wacol. It's getting slow northbound on the Mount Lindsay Highway as you approach Green Road through Boronia Heights. Dad keeping you guessing about what he wants for Father's Day right up to the last minute? 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
0: Well, we're just talking to Jace about his nephew in the wheelchair, Marty. We can't get that. But Marty's back. Marty, what have you got to say? Marty is actually in a wheelchair.
5: Jace mentioned the trampoline.
0: Yeah.
5: And the wheelchair.
0: Mm.
5: I've done 40 Ks down East Street, so
0: yeah.
5: A wheelchair on a trampoline wouldn't be hard for me.
0: Well, I can't say I want to see that.
2: No.
0: But look, it's your life.
5: Right, no worries, boys. Hey, guys.
0: Oh.
2: Goodness me.
0: Yeah.
2: As I said, the wheels have gone this morning.
0: They've gone off. All right, it is Live Fearless Day, which Marty does, and these are our songs. Mine's on Mendel as anything. I'm on Lily Rose Cooper, Lily Allen, Libby Arbor. While you're adding up the votes, Marn. Honourable mentions, Live Your Life, Be Free, Belinda Carlisle. Blue Oyster Cult, Don't Fear the Reaper. The Sun Rays. Oh, I like this.
2: That's a good song.
1: Go! Sun.
0: Good one. Wes Carr. And Gunners. All right, who's won it in the Live Fearless department, man?
2: I have.
0: Have you?
2: Yes, I have.
0: Mental as anything, nice. It is. 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
7: The Ipswich motorway slowing up eastbound through that Riverview stretch with a multi-vehicle crash at the Warrego Highway merge. The Warrego's back to Dinmore and the Cunningham Highway's back to Newchum. The Cunningham Highway westbound is slowing around the Yamato area towards Amberley as well. No problems with the Ipswich motorway around Wacol. It is starting to slow a fraction through Darra eastbound. The Centenary Highway flowing fine through to the Jindalee Bridge. A bit of traffic making its way through from Springfield though. On the Western Freeway, that's looking good inbound. Outbound, there's a breakdown to watch for just after the Legacy Way. Want 100% Aussie fresh meat for less? 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
9: And it's Tony Thompson with your news update. A police hunt is underway after an e-scooter rider was allegedly assaulted and robbed at Richlands in Brisbane Southwest. Police say the man was riding along Progress Road at just before 1:30am on Monday when he was approached by another man who allegedly demanded his phone and wallet before assaulting him and stealing the items. Any witnesses or anyone with relevant dash cam or CCTV footage is urged to come forward. Youth detention workers at Wacol will walk off the job for 24 hours today in a dispute over pay and conditions. The protected industrial action by Australian Workers Union members is due to begin at 7:30 this morning. Action follows 6 months of failed negotiations with the Crisafulli government. Comes after three staff were seriously assaulted at the Brisbane Youth Detention Centre earlier this week. Ipswich locals are being urged to roll up their sleeves and get vaccinated as Queensland records a spike in serious flu cases. Chief Health Officer Dr. Marianne Gale says many of the patients hospitalised with influenza this season hadn't received the jab.
10: It's not too late to get vaccinated against the flu. So if you haven't yet had a flu vaccination, please talk to your GP or pop into a local pharmacy. And it's also really important to take other measures to protect yourself and your family, like staying home when you're sick and practising good hygiene.
9: Queensland Health believes the flu season is expected to peak soon, with reported cases across the state jumping 44% in the past week. Westmoreton Hospital and Health Service has recorded 1,230 lab-confirmed cases this year. And a Catholic school at Redbeck Plains is now teaching students in its brand-new classrooms. The Judea building at St Anne's School officially opened last week. Facility features four classrooms, multi-purpose learning areas, a library, prep learning spaces, and covered lunch area. Federal Blair MP Shane Newman says a lot of work has gone into delivering the project.
11: The $1.5 million of Catholic education funding and nearly $5 million of federal money. So the building fits in very well with the aspect of the school, but also the spaces for kids to have their lunch and other spaces for which the kids to play.
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12: I'm Jackie Lim. Today marks a week since Nepal's flash flood disaster, which has claimed more than 1,000 lives. 42 Australians are among those still unaccounted for. The missing include medical student Rishabh Iyer and his family. Rishabh's partner, Sarada, telling the ABC it's been an agonising 7 days.
13: It's been genuinely just hell for us. It's been really devastating. It's just 24/7, we're just thinking about them, thinking about ways that we can bring them home. What can we do for them? How can we help them?
12: Russia has launched a sixth straight day of attacks on Ukraine's

0: capital. Officials say a 12-hour aerial bombardment killed at least 12 people, with residential buildings among the targets. The latest strikes come as Russian advances on the battlefield continue to stall. Ukraine has meanwhile launched drone attacks into Russia, reportedly hitting an oil port. And WA's reefs have been hit by their worst coral bleaching on record. Around 2,000 k's of the state's coastline has been damaged or destroyed.
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0: In sport, the AFL and NFL are heading towards a scheduling clash. The NFL is reportedly pushing to return to the MCG on the same weekend next year as its historic Melbourne debut this year. But the timing has been complicated by the 150th test between Australia and England, which has pushed the AFL season and grand final back by a week. And Alex Di Meno begins his US Open campaign today. The Aussie six seed is up against unseeded Italian Andrea Guerrieri. He's one of four Aussies in action today. That's the latest in news and sport.
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2: 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Weather.
4: Some early morning fog about. Sunny afternoon ahead though with light winds. Tops of 28 for Gatton, 28 for Beaudesert and 28 for Ipswich.
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4: After 7:30, your chance to win $10,900. Imagine what you can spend that sort of cash on.
6: It'd be awesome.
4: We'll give you that shot after 7:30. Now, look, something happened on The Voice last night, Marnie.
6: Yeah, and I saw this. Mm. I actually agree with it, but it got us thinking, you know, we'll play. Richard Marx has actually done something and he's come under fire for it. But right. I actually agree with what he said. We'll play that for you in just a minute. But I want to know, did you ever have a backup plan, like a plan B? Was there something that you wanted to do and then you kind of went, oh, I might have to go and do this?
4: Well, we had this conversation not long ago. Okay?
6: Well, we did actually, yeah.
4: So we'll share that with you as well.
6: Yeah. So if you had like a plan B, if there was something else that you really wanted to do when you ended up doing something else, share it with us next.
4: Call us 3813 1949, Marnie and Campo for breakfast.

0: River 949, Marty and Campo for breakfast. Now, you and I were having this conversation about what? You tell the story.
1: Oh, well, we're talking about if there's something that you want to do and you're really passionate about it.
0: Yeah.
1: That's what you're doing.
0: That's what you should do,
1: yeah,
0: yes.
1: Yeah.
0: Because we were talking about my brother as a footballer.
1: Yeah.
0: When he was younger, that's all he wanted to do. There was no plan B.
1: No.
0: He started work on the water treatment plant in Serena. No. See ya.
1: But people often say to you, like, say your brother, like, that was a big risk, but
0: yeah,
1: he went out and made that happen, right?
0: Absolutely.
1: He wanted to be a professional footballer. And in today's terms, that's not an easy feat to do. Like, very tough to actually make it.
0: A percentage of a percent,
1: Mark. Yeah, 100%.
0: Make it.
1: Like, sorry, 100%. But that's right. Absolutely. But last night, something happened with Richard Marks on The Voice. And I do agree with what he is saying.
0: Mm-hmm.
1: And he's come under fire for delivering, you know, quite a tough critique to a contestant. But have a listen to what he said.
2: Don't waste our time. Seriously.
3: Do you write songs?
4: No, not really.
3: Yeah, I'm a bit out of my element. I actually study ecology and conservation at university, so I want to be a wildlife scientist. And
2: okay, that makes sense.
3: Yeah.
2: You know what? Then you should be a wildlife scientist because
3: thank you.
2: the people who end up having careers in music, there is no backup plan. If you're going to do this for a living, you have to be so passionate about it. And the answer to every question should be yes. You should write songs. You're in a business where not really won't cut it because there are a lot of people who want it so badly that they'll say yes to everything. They will do everything in their power to have a career. Unless you are that committed, this is not for you, despite that beautiful voice.
3: Yeah, thank you.
5: Yeah.
0: And this is what I say to my daughter, who's a tennis player. Yeah. I said, if tennis is what you want to do, that's all you should do.
1: Yeah. Well, you were saying that when she was looking at subjects and so forth and planning things through in the last 12 months. Like, I remember you and I having this conversation. She was like, oh, but what if I don't make this? And you said, well, this is what you're doing.
0: Well,
1: exactly what he just said.
0: We went to her school guidance counsellor and she actually asked, what's your plan B?
1: Yeah. See, this is what I'm saying. A lot of people will do that to you. You know, I remember as a kid, I wanted to be an actress. That's what I wanted to do. And mum said to me, you know, my mum said the same thing. And it's not like, I guess she was trying to crush my dreams, but she was like, well, what happens if that doesn't work out? Well, it has to work out.
0: Yeah.
1: And then she said to me, well, why don't you study drama? Because that way you'll always have a job. And I'm like, what do you mean? I'm going to have a job. But people will tell you, as you've just said, it's like they put doubt in your head about what it is that you want to do. This young lady, I mean, she's studying a whole other career. And I agree with what he said. As a singer, I mean, you're on a show to be discovered. And if you don't want to be doing that, what are you on the show for? I kind of agree. There's a lot of other people that would absolutely want to be on the show and are talented and want that experience. Well, that's what the show's about. And that's what singing's about. You know what I mean? Like, that's what you want to do.
0: Yeah.
1: You're choosing to be a singer. So you're going to keep pursuing it until you find that, you know, thing that gives you the break. I don't think he was being harsh. I think he's being very realistic about what the industry is, especially, you know, the entertainment industry is very tough.
0: Well, my daughter's answer to the guidance counsellor was, I'm going to the States to play tennis.
1: Yeah, well, there you go. That's it. She's made her mind up.
0: So yeah, she's made her mind up.
1: Hmm.
0: We have Damien on the line from SK. Damien, so are you doing your plan B or what did you want to be in at the start?
6: I want to be like Axl Rose and be a big rock singer, you know.
1: Axl, from the Gunners. Axl.
0: The Gunners, is a bit.
6: Gunners,
0: it.
6: Yeah.
1: That's you, Damo.
6: Yeah. But then I realised I actually lack any talent, musical talent. So.
1: Oh, mate. Well, that's no.
0: That's
1: good.
0: Always the case.
1: I wonder how many people, like, seriously, want to be a rock star.
0: Right.
1: You know, I don't know. You know, when we're kids, you know, you go and ask your kids, what do you want to be? It's always a policeman or a fireman or whatever.
0: Yeah.
1: You know, like, who really wanted to be a rock star?
0: You know, Damien did.
6: Damien did.
1: Yeah, I know, mate. I know.
0: What do you do? What was your plan B? What are you doing now?
6: I'm working in a factory powder coating things.
0: Right. Well, you know, that's a great job, mate. Are you happy there or you still got this dream?
6: I'm getting a bit too old for the dream now, but I'm happy.
0: Yeah.
6: My family's happy. Life's good, so.
1: Right.
6: Yeah.
1: You've abandoned the Axl Rose dream.
0: Well, as he said, he was talentless.
1: I know. Well, there's nothing worse than having a dream and wanting it and going, absolutely. But going, well, it's never going to happen because I'm not Axl Rose. I wish I was. I wish that was me, but it's just not me.
0: Mate, I feel for you.
1: Yeah, I do. There's nothing worse than.
0: Can you, have you give us a set of your lungs? Come on, throw something out at us.
6: No, you have too many listeners ring in. They don't like your singing, Camper. They're not going to like mine.
0: We've got other calls, but we're going to have to leave it there. Run out of time, mate. Okay. Yeah, feel free to give us a call. 3813 1949.
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7: Crews are looking after that multi-vehicle crash on the Ipswich motorway eastbound of the Warrego Highway merge through Riverview. The Warrego's back to Carralee and the Cunningham Highway's back to Newchum with the eastbound run. And then the Cunningham is slowing up westbound from Yamato towards Amberley as well. It is picking up rapidly on the Centenary Highway into the Jindalee Bridge. A couple of minutes delay from Dara through there. Western Freeway is looking good inbound and outbound with an earlier breakdown to watch out for outbound just after Legacy Way. And we've also got a breakdown on the Gateway Motorway northbound before Mount Gravatt-Capella Road through Rochdale. 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
0: Marie's called in. What did you want to be? Marie, what was your plan B?
8: I wanted to be a ballerina.
0: All right. Okay. Well, that takes dedication.
1: I used to dance, so I know. Yeah.
0: Yeah.
1: Even trying to get into the Queensland Ballet was just... I thought about it, but I just didn't. I didn't have a. I didn't think I was good enough to actually pursue it. So I get
0: that. Clearly, you weren't.
1: No, well, I didn't try.
0: Marie, what? So why? What happened? Yeah, what happened?
8: Sorry, I missed that one.
0: What happened? Why aren't you a ballerina?
8: Just too much work.
0: Right. Okay.
8: Way too much work to do, and yeah.
0: Well, you got to put it in, haven't you?
1: Oh, absolutely. Yes, yeah. dance like anything. Yeah, it's a lot of work.
0: And what was your plan B? What are you doing now?
8: I'm bus driving.
0: Oh, bus driving. Yeah. Oh, this is Marie from Fassifern Coaches.
1: Yes.
0: She works with my mate, John Musso.
8: Right.
0: Awesome. Marie, Thank you, Marie.
1: Pirouette up and down the aisles as you're checking the seats.
0: Yeah, exactly.
1: You can still do a little bit of that. Oh, just give a little bit of a shimmy because, you know, why not? You have a good day.
0: Yeah. Marnie's Mud coming up in minutes.
1: Look, there's a new Netflix documentary which put us on the map for the Paris Olympics, and I'm going to tell you what that is coming up next.
0: River 949.

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1: If it's happening in the world of entertainment, you'll hear about it with Marnie's Mud on River 949.
2: Reagan
3: is finally telling her side of the story in a new Netflix documentary revisiting her infamous Paris Olympic breakdancing. All right, this is the trailer for it. Have a listen.
4: Right before the Olympics, I went to my therapist, panicked. She was like, what's the worst that could happen? The whole world could laugh at me. She's like, do you think that's reasonable? Oh, no. I was like, oh, no.
5: Ray gun.
4: There was this frenzy. It was this growing monster.
6: 0 points.
7: How did this person go to the Olympics?
4: I know I'm a dorky white woman who's an academic. And I'm a B-girl.
8: Dr. Reagan!
9: Did you ever associate Olympian and Rachel growing up?
10: Never.
11: Sorry, not the right reaction, is it?
4: I was furious. She was not prepared.
12: She's vibing, baby.
13: She's a legend.
4: Some of the memes were funny. Then the tone started to change.
14: So Rachel Gunn cheated her way into the Olympics and then had her husband be a judge.
15: What?
3: That's a Netflix one. I'll have a look at. I'll
16: watch it.
3: Will you? I'm not sure.
16: I'd love to revisit Reagan.
3: Oh, gosh.
16: She's been out of the spotlight for a while.
3: She has, hasn't she? I mean, she went on to, I don't know, she got other work out of it, but that was a moment in time, wasn't it?
16: Well, she should have taken Richard Marx's advice, you know. She's an academic who decided, she should have just stuck to academia.
3: Yeah. Breakdancing was possibly not an ideal thing. It certainly put us on the map, that's for sure, in Paris. All right, Lionel Richie, was doing the rounds yesterday, has been hospitalised. Gosh, how many times have we spoken about our musicians on stage and not having a good time? He was admitted to hospital and treated in intensive care. Have a listen to the report.
17: That breaking news, legendary singer Lionel Richie is in a St. Louis hospital this afternoon. The video you're seeing is from his performance at the Muni in Forest Park on Saturday. According to TMZ, Richie was checked into the hospital after he left the stage. TMZ reports that he's believed to have suffered from dehydration. We will continue to follow this story and we will update you on Lionel Richie's condition as soon as we learn anything more.
16: Oh, I hope he's okay.
3: Yes, I know. He's currently in his Sing a Song All Night Long tour with Earth, Wind and Fire. So, yes, let's hope that that will all be okay.
16: Well, we've had Dolly, Bonnie Tyler. All these great rock stars and...
3: Yes. Well, we've had a lot of people just not well. I mean, and we've also had Rod Stewart and the same thing. Yeah. Well, this is it. Yes. He's 77. As I said, it's a repeat.
16: Rod Stewart.
3: That's it. It's a repeat thing, isn't it? We're just hearing it all the time. That is your latest Mud.
16: River 949.
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11: That multi-vehicle crash on the Ipswich motorway eastbound through Riverview has now cleared at the Warrego merge. We've still got some bank back on the Warrego, though, back to Chua, and also a little bit of bank back on the Cunningham back around New Chum area. And then eastbound through Darra and Oxley, the Ipswich motorway is slowing up as well. It is building rapidly on the Centenary Highway into the Jindalee Bridge. A couple of minutes delay there and more traffic to come from Springfield. On the Western Freeway, looking good inbound and outbound, and the Warrego is a clear run. The Cunningham is slowing westbound from Yamanto towards Amberley. 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
13: And that's Tony Thompson with your news update. Investigations underway after an e-scooter rider was allegedly assaulted and robbed at Richlands in Brisbane southwest. Police say the man was riding along Progress Road shortly before 1:30 a.m. on Monday when he was approached by another man, allegedly demanded his phone and wallet before assaulting him and stealing the items. Any witnesses or anyone with relevant dash cam or CCTV footage is urged to come forward. Staff at the Brisbane Youth Detention Centre will take industrial action today. Australian Workers Union members at Wacol are set to walk off the job for a full day as negotiations over pay and conditions remain unresolved. The strike follows 6 months of talks with the Crisafulla government and comes after three staff were seriously assaulted at the prison earlier this week. An FA-18F Super Hornet from RAF Base Amblee will take to the skies tomorrow for a rehearsal at the No. 6 Squadron's Family Day. Aircraft is scheduled to depart shortly after 10 a.m. on Thursday before performing its full aerial display on Friday. Residents near the base are being advised to expect increased aircraft noise during both flights. A push to restore Ipswich's athletics track has cleared another hurdle at last week's Ipswich City Council ordinary meeting. Councillors backed a motion to investigate upgrades to Bill Patterson Oval, which has been plagued by drainage problems and ground movement issues for years.
14: It's been a long, hard slog to get to this point. I particularly thank Ipswich Little Athletics as well as the Ipswich and District Athletics Club for their patience and persistent advocacy.
13: That's Councillor Marnie Doyle speaking there. Report outlining the cost and scope of the works will go before Council in October. And winter is well and truly over in Ipswich and surrounds with hot conditions on the way. From a top of 28 today, the mercury will then jump to 33 tomorrow before peaking at a high of 34 degrees on Sunday. Conditions will cool next week.
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15: Morning, I'm Jackie Lim. Australia's in-home childcare sector has welcomed an $11 million federal government lifeline. The funding comes after warnings the sector was nearing collapse, putting around 1,000 vulnerable children at risk of losing care. More than 4,000 people remain missing after the devastating floods in Nepal, including 42 Aussies still unaccounted for. Aid agencies say it's an increasingly dire situation for survivors too. National Director of World Vision Nepal, Roslyn Gabriel, says there's a growing threat of disease.
16: Water sources have been contaminated. People who are living in the evacuation centres, it's very crowded. There are very limited sanitation facilities. In some places there's only two toilets and there's up to 100 people sharing this.
15: Keir Starmer says it's time to pass the baton to someone else, the former UK PM resigning as an MP 2 months after leaving the top job. And pop superstar Somba is heading down under. The homewrecker singer is bringing his You Are The Reason tour to Australia in April next year.
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15: In sport, Dean Cox has left the door open for the five suspended Sydney players to return to the club before the season's end. The Swans coach telling Fox while they won't be playing again this year, he's been keeping in touch regularly with the Pullman Five.
18: Oh, I speak about their welfare, how they're going, if we can support in any way. That's one thing I'll always do.
15: And team sheets for the final round of the NRL home and away season have been released. The Roosters resting nine of their players for Friday night's blockbuster against the Bunnies. That's the latest in news and sport.
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12: River 949 weather.
20: Some early morning fog this morning, a sunny afternoon ahead with light winds, tops of 28 for Laidley, 28 for Boona and 28 for Ipswich.
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2: All right, we got Tom in Plainland. How are you, Tom?
3: Good.
2: Say good day to Darren and Bean Lee.
3: How you going, Darren?
2: All right.
3: I'm good.
2: Now, you got to yell out your names.
4: To answer these, okay? All right.
2: That's your buzzer. All right, this is your first Nick. Have a listen.
5: I'm just pleased with the way I played today. I'm pleased with the way I'm feeling, my body. I've been putting in a lot of work, so I'm just really happy to be back. You guys are amazing, honestly. There's no other place I'd like to come to and
2: Tom.
5: Put on a
2: performance
3: like that.
2: Nick Kyrgios it is.
4: Yes.
2: Well done.
4: Very good. All right, one. All right. To Tom. Here we go.
2: Second Nick.
6: And then I go and spoil it all by saying something stupid like I love.
3: Tom. Nicole Kidman.
2: It's yes. Nicole Kidman. Darren, you got no hope.
3: Oh,
2: bad luck, mate. This was the third Nick. Have a listen.
7: He's making a list, checking it twice. He's going to find
3: Nicholas.
2: Out. Yes. It is St. Nicholas, exactly. Tom, you are in the draw, mate. VIP Pick Nick Experience, plus a night's accommodation at Porter's Plainland Hotel, valued at over $1,000. Good on you, mate.
3: Thank you, guys.
2: That's our pleasure. Welcome. We'll draw that on Friday.
4: Prize. Yes, Laidley Spring Festival.
2: It's going to be huge, mate.
4: It's an awesome festival.
2: All right,
4: yes.
2: That's
4: good luck.
2: Our Pick Nick, Marnie and Campo, River 949.
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8: That multi-vehicle crash on the Ipswich motorway eastbound through Riverview has now cleared at the Warrego merge. We've still got some bank back on the Warrego, though, back to Chua, and also a little bit of bank back on the Cunningham back around New Chum area. And then eastbound through Darra and Oxley, the Ipswich motorway is slowing up as well. It is building rapidly on the Centenary Highway into the Jindalee Bridge. A couple of minutes delay there and more traffic to come from Springfield. On the Western Freeway, looking good inbound and outbound, and the Warrego is a clear run. The Cunningham is slowing westbound from Yamanto towards Amberley. 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
2: That's Tupac. Nearly 30 years ago, Marnie. Tupac was murdered. He was only 25 when he was shot in a drive-by attack in Las Vegas, September 7, 1996.
3: Yeah. And he passed away 6 days later from his injuries. But, yes, a conviction yesterday. Dwayne Davis. Is it Kefir D? Is that what they know him as?
2: Yeah, Kefir D. Dwayne basically had his nephew. He was beaten up by, I think, Tupac's security.
3: His people. And then, yes, this was a drive-by attack in Las Vegas, as you said, September 7, 1996.
2: This is the guilty verdict. Have a listen.
4: District Court, Clark County, Nevada, State of Nevada versus Dwayne Keith Davis, case number C23377407-1, Department 2. The verdict reads as follows. We, the jury in the above-entitled case, find the defendant, Dwayne Keith Davis, as follows. Count 1, murder with use of a deadly weapon. Guilty of first-degree murder with use of a deadly weapon, dated this 31st day of August 2026. Ladies and gentlemen of the jury, is this your verdict as read? So say you one, so say you all.
5: Yes.
2: He didn't look shocked, Keith D.
3: Well, prosecutors argued that he ordered the shooting, as you said, as a revenge after his nephew was beaten up by members of Tupac's entourage before that happened. So,
2: they must have had some evidence because, I mean, it's 30 years on.
3: Here's the thing, Keo, it says here, like, he allegedly confessed to his role multiple times over the years.
2: Oh.
3: Well, there you go. Okay.
2: Yeah, sign here.
3: including interviews, conversations with law enforcement, media appearances and his autobiography. Why did it take them so long then to actually come up with this? Or did it just take that long to actually get before a court? Yeah, I'm not sure. I just would have thought if he's allegedly confessed to this multiple times, why would they have not jumped on this sooner? That was just my question.
2: Well, anyone can say anything.
3: Well, I guess they would have to go back.
2: It's proving that they've done it. Even if you say you've murdered someone,
3: they still have
2: to have proof.
3: Yes. True. Very true. Anyway, apparently he's planning to appeal the verdict and he's due to be sentenced on October 13 and could face life in prison without the possibility of parole.
2: Yeah, wow.
3: There you go. Oh, look, something else that people are talking about very quickly too, which could affect a lot of people. A River Fire ferry shutdown has been confirmed. Brisbane City Cats and Ferry Network will be completely shut down for 24 hours from 4 a.m. Saturday due to escalating industrial action by ferry workers. Major impact on River Fire crowds because that is literally going to be the day when around 500,000 people are expected to travel into Brizzy for the annual fireworks spectacular for the Brisbane Festival opening. So if you are going and you won't be able to catch a city cat, just don't plan on doing that.
2: Well, you can't catch the city cats anyway while the fireworks are happening.
3: But if you plan to be somewhere and catch the city cat over and
2: early,
3: and then get it back to your park, your
2: painful
3: car somewhere, you're
2: that's
3: not going to be able to.
2: You've got to walk miles.
3: Or people who are obviously in Brisbane might have family there, you know, might go from Bulimba over that way. I don't know. But anyway, just so you know, that's going to be affecting people. No fears.
2: Well, they're not going to get any sympathy from anyone if they're doing that, because if you've got your kids, your family, and you're trying to walk around and cross rivers.
3: It's a really busy time.
2: Yeah.
3: You know, River Fire, everyone comes out and lines south, but you know what it's like. It's crazy busy. You can't park anywhere. It's like, public transport's the way to go. So
2: chaos.
3: Ferries will be out, guys, just to keep that in mind.
2: That's what people are talking about. Marnie and Campo, River 949.
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15: The Ipswich motorway slowing up eastbound through Riverview and into Goodna, and then it's also on the brakes at the tail end of Wacol into Darra and Oxley. Centenary Highway is building rapidly inbound to the Jindalee Bridge with a bit more traffic yet to come from Springfield. On the Western Freeway, it's pretty much flowing at speed outbound, a fraction under speed after Indooroopilly on the Warrego Highway. Apart from the tail end into the Ipswich motorway slowing, it is looking good. And then the Cunningham Highway is slowing westbound from Yamanto towards Amberley. That earlier breakdown on the Logan motorway around Tanimura westbound has cleared.

0: Hi there, it's Tony Thompson with your news update. Workers at the Brisbane Youth Detention Centre will walk off the job today. Australian Workers Union members at WACO will strike for 24 hours. Negotiations over paying conditions still deadlocked. The industrial action comes after 6 months of talks with the Crisafulli government and follows a serious assault on three prison officers at the facility earlier this week. A late flu season is keeping Queensland health authorities on alert. Flu cases and hospitalisations are rising across parts of the state, including Ipswich and Somerset. Locals being urged to get vaccinated before the expected peak in coming weeks. Chief Health Officer Dr. Marianne Gale says last year's record flu season has led to the delay of this year's outbreak.
1: We unusually had flu cases over December and January because of that strain that people might remember as Super K that came to us from Europe. So because of those things, that changes population immunity to flu and is probably why we are seeing a later season.
0: The West Moreton Hospital and Health Service has recorded 1,230 lab-confirmed cases this year. Lockyer Valley Regional Council has approved plans to expand Plainland Plaza. Developer Consolidated Properties Group will build a new Coles supermarket, food and drink outlet, and almost 3,000 square metres of extra retail space for shops and services. Project also includes upgrades to the surrounding road network, including new turning lanes, traffic lights, and the widening of Gerkey Road to four lanes. And a brand new student block at an Ipswich Catholic school is set to benefit students for generations to come. That's according to the Federal Blair MP. Shane Newman made the comments after the official opening of the Judea building at St Anne's School last week.
2: This is going to benefit people for a long time. We're talking about new learning centres for them, multi-purpose spaces. I went through the other day and saw that were multi-purpose spaces, including a place for a chapel, by the way, and or in breakout rooms. There's walkways to link buildings. There's a library. There's a support centre.
0: The more than $6 million project was funded by the school and through the Australian Government's Capital Grants Program.
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4: Morning, I'm Jackie Loom. Canberra is pledging $600 million to help Pacific countries tackle a surge in drug trafficking. It's in our own interest, with the focus on preventing cocaine shipments bound for Australia. A record 17 tonnes of illicit drugs have been seized in the Pacific region already this year. A milestone for Sydney's newest airport, with the first passenger plane touching down. The Jetstar flight landed at Western Sydney Airport yesterday morning, part of ongoing testing.
5: It's a Jetstar flight to the Gold Coast, so this is an important test to ensure every system works and we're ready to go on day one.
4: Federal Transport Minister Catherine King there. Reports a former ADF combat medic has been killed fighting as a volunteer in Ukraine. His former Australian Army colleague, Federal Liberal MP Philip Thompson, says he died in action last Wednesday. And Apple officially has a new CEO. John Ternus replaces Tim Cook from today. He's been at the company since 2001.
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4: In sport, the Adelaide Strikers are gaining some international star power ahead of the upcoming BBL season. Former England captain Ben Stokes has officially signed on. He last played with the Melbourne Renegades in the BBL in 2015. In the NRL, and a boost for the Panthers, with co-captain Isaiah Yeo named on the extended bench for the clash against the Tigers on Sunday. And Lachie Neale appears set to finish his AFL career in black and white. Reports suggest the Brisbane veteran has decided to join Collingwood for the 2027 season. That's the latest in news and sport.
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3: River 949, weather.
9: Some early morning fog about. Sunny afternoon ahead, though, with light winds. Tops of 28 for Gatton, 28 for Beaudesert, and 28 for Ipswich.
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2: 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G'day, Marnie.
3: Good morning.
2: $10,900 after 7:30. That's when you can play the secret sound. Now, $10,900, it's not enough to quit your job, but some people wish to because they have to work for people, Marnie.
3: Yeah, true.
2: Particular people.
3: That they don't really want to. Now, I want to tell you about a scenario that I reckon this would be a tough situation to put yourself in.
2: Yeah.
3: And there's speculation already that this couple aren't real flash. And I'll share that with you coming up in minutes. But we want to know about who's your worst boss.
2: Who's your worst?
3: Yeah.
2: 3813 1949.
3: That's it. Who? What was the worst experience you had with your boss? Like, what did they do? Yeah, share it with us next. And we're going to share this situation. This one's up there.
2: Marnie and Campo, River 949.

0: River 949, Marnie and Campo for breakfast. Now, I can understand this. I wouldn't like Meghan Markle as my boss either.
1: Well, there's just speculation, you know, obviously they're, well, apparently they're already back there in Britain, but they may need help with, you know, I don't know, people working for them. And anonymous sources have already gone to the press and said, look, Meghan has allegedly has this whole persona around her, which I mean, I don't know where that would have come from, Campo, that conducting household staff interviews, she did so in a cold and dismissive manner when she was previously living in the UK.
0: Right.
1: And they're saying that because of these, I guess, situations and people in those circles obviously talk to their people and go, yeah, don't work for her. She's a pain. She's horrible. And people have now denied that, saying that no, Meghan and Harry always treated staff with respect and professionalism. I reckon they're going to have trouble hiring staff.
0: Oh, of course
1: I
0: they
1: can
0: will.
1: Just, yeah. I why would someone just say that? I reckon that is the truth. And you're right, because there was a lot of chat about that from the palace and so forth, that she wasn't a very nice person, you know, when she was there. I mean, well, is that true? Is that not true?
0: Well, we don't know.
1: And then the whole, then we saw what happened. So you kind of went, well, we can see how that would happen. We're all assuming over here, Campo, but yeah, imagine Meghan as your boss. No thanks. Do you think she'd show you how to make jam?
0: Marmalade.
1: Do you think she'd come in and go, no, I leave the lavender water. That's a me thing. Don't touch that.
0: Don't touch that.
1: You don't know what you're doing there. Don't do that. That's a me thing.
0: Don't do that. Don't touch that. Or that or that or that. You wouldn't know whether you were Arthur or Martha.
1: No. Anyway.
0: King Arthur.
1: You just got us talking about. We reckon they, yeah, I wouldn't want to work for her. Sorry. No way.
0: Couldn't I worked for this boss once. That when we're in the room, the staff, he wouldn't let anyone talk to each other.
1: Yeah. Well, I worked for that. Well, I worked under that boss as well.
0: Right.
1: Yes. Oh. Yeah. That was interesting.
0: You had to remain silent.
1: Yes, we weren't allowed to.
0: You and I learned sign language.
1: Yeah, we did. There was a lot of bird flipping.
0: Yeah.
1: But yes, we weren't allowed to talk to other staff members because apparently people were being silly and gossiping. So we weren't allowed to talk.
0: We want to know your worst boss.
1: Who's your worst boss? Yeah.
0: Jess is on the line. Jess, the worst boss. What was he like?
2: Well, our boss, every time he talks to us, he's always got his shirt with his three buttons down and he always smells a cigarette and wine when he's at work.
0: All right.
2: And the other workers are like, don't you think he has false hairy chest?
1: A false hairy chest.
0: Sounds like something.
1: Has he got
0: a
1: toupee on his chest? What's that all about? Maybe.
0: Right.
1: Is this? Did you say this is your current boss? Please tell me this was a previous boss before HR.
2: No, this is your current boss.
1: Oh! Okay. I don't even know what to say. How's this happening?
0: Oh, God. Oh. Holly's in Gatton. Holly, what have you got for us?
3: Good morning, guys.
1: Hello.
3: I once, many years ago, worked for a woman who was so bad at her job that she made 7 staff members, which is almost a full day, for 1 hour each, look for a blank CD-ROM that, you know, years ago you used to be able to copy programs or something onto them. It cost 3 cents. Right. So she put 1 full day of man hours into looking for that blank CD.
0: Right, so she could have just gone up to the shop and bought one.
1: Yeah.
3: Well, we used to buy them in cartons of 1,000.
1: Right. So you could have gone to the stationery cupboard and just grabbed another one.
0: Yeah, okay.
1: But she made every... Right. You all had to take turns looking for the blank CD-ROM.
0: Right.
3: And if she came into work in a bad mood, she used to make me sit at my desk and wouldn't give me any work to do, and I would just have to sit there and do absolutely nothing, wasn't allowed to talk to anyone for 3 or 4 hours, as long as she was in a bad mood.
0: Oh. Did you work with us?
1: Our boss wouldn't let us. We work in the business of talking to people and we weren't allowed to say anything. It was just the strangest thing.
0: Strange. More calls are coming through. We'll take one next. River 949.
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5: The Ipswich motorway slowing eastbound Riverview into Goodner, and then as you make your way into Darra and Oxley, and then westbound from Wacol through to Goodner. It's also on the brakes with a crash reported around there. We've got heavy traffic on the Centenary Highway into the Jindalee Bridge. On the Western Freeway, it's looking good for the inbound. Outbound, a little bit under speed after Indooroopilly. The Warrego Highway is flowing fine both directions, and the Cunningham Highway slowing westbound from Yamanto towards Amberley. We do have an earlier breakdown that's been cleared from the Gateway Motorway southbound through Druvale, slowing traffic Teviot Road, Greenbank northbound. Hurry, the BYD Shark 6 Premium is now $57,990. 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It's Jim Boomba. Another check in 15 minutes on River 949.
0: We're talking about Meghan Markle. She's moving back to the UK. She's doing interviews for people that are going to work for her. And
1: they were saying, well, you know, previously when she had staff that she was rude and cold.
0: Right.
1: And obviously people who are, you know, in housekeeping or whatever their role is, that they'll be looking for people. Word's already got out that don't go work there.
0: Yeah, well, you couldn't say to her, who are you, princess? But she was one.
1: Yes, that's right. That's right.
0: Kat's on the line. Kat from 17 Mile Rocks. Hey, Kat, how are you going?
6: Hello. Good morning, guys. How are you?
0: Great. Worst boss, what do you got?
6: Oh, where do I start? But the worst one was I was still very young, fresh out of school. In dental, and he would rub my leg with his hand while we were doing patients.
1: So
6: I had saliva and everything all over his fingers, rubbing the leg.
0: Oh, my God. This sounds like horrible bosses.
6: And then in the afternoon, I'd want a big smooch.
0: Oh, no. It's getting worse.
6: Yeah, getting but the worse. Best boss I have ever had, I was doing some nannying work. For your co-host, Campo.
0: Oh!
1: Did you say the best or the worst?
0: Oh, this is Kath, your former nanny. Oh, good on you, Kath.
1: Did you say best or worst?
0: She said the best.
1: The best ever.
0: Wow. Oh, there you go. Thank you for calling you in. That's very nice.
1: Lovely.
0: I didn't know who this was at the for the moment. She's your old nanny. You must have been a good boss, Marnie.
1: I was. That's good to know.
0: More calls are coming through. I want to share something with you next, though.
1: Okay. All right. Please do.
0: It's another moment. I need your help.
1: Actually, I do. Okay.
0: River 949.

0: River 949, Marnie and Campo for breakfast. And yesterday I was talking about how I lost George's birthday ring, the birthstone. What was it called again?
1: The peridot ring.
0: Yeah, that's right. Yes. Green emerald-looking thing. Beautiful, beautiful ring. Anyway, I dropped it down the sink.
1: I didn't want to ask what happened because I was hoping it was going to be okay.
0: Well, our next-door neighbour is Alex. He's a plumber. So he came over and got it out for Leah, my wife. Anyway, I got home. And Leah goes, "What's this?" And she brought out another ring.
1: Oh.
0: There was another ring that was in that drain pipe.
1: Oh.
0: A feminine ring.
1: Right.
0: I'm going, "I don't know. I don't know whose it is. What's what are this? You looking at me for?
1: Oh. Oh,
0: what's
1: no.
0: this?"
1: Mm.
0: So she wants. So we bought the house like almost 20 years ago, right?
1: Yeah,
0: the house is only about 3 or 4 years of age. So she's trying to track down the person who lived there first.
1: Right. To give them the ring back.
0: Well, who knows whose ring it is?
1: Well,
0: I don't know.
1: Well, how many people had it before you? Just one? Well, you don't know.
0: I don't know. I don't know where the ring came from. Mm. We found George's ring, but there was another ring down the drain pipe.
1: Oh, gosh. Ringgate. Right.
0: Yes.
1: So now we've got this ring that's been, and it's not Leah's, and she didn't lose it down there.
0: No.
1: And you found, yeah, right.
0: It was.
1: What does it look like?
0: Oh, it's very fine. It's a gold ring, a tiny little diamond on it. Beautiful ring.
1: Mm. Mm.
0: Yeah, a bit, obviously been down in the pipe for a while. I felt guilty.
1: Yeah, well, I'm about to say you.
0: Whose ring's this? I don't know. It's like, you know, whose perfume can I smell on you? I don't know.
1: Right. Okay. Well, how did that end up?
0: I don't know.
1: What do you mean? But so she's looking for the owner of the ring.
0: Well, we don't know where they are or who they are.
1: Mm.
0: You know, we know their last name is Upton.
1: Oh.
0: Okay.
1: Oh, well, obviously because you bought the house off them.
0: Yeah, yeah.
1: In time. Gosh, you remember that. What, you've been there 20 years. I only bought my place.
0: Yeah, but that ring's obviously been down the pipe for 20 years. Well, I don't know.
1: Well. Yeah. So he says.
0: I don't know what to do. Anyway, Leah's looking at me as if I've done something.
1: Yes. Now you feel guilty about the ring. Oh, that's a bit conflicting, isn't it?
0: Yeah.
1: All this because you dropped George's ring down the
0: drain. Now she's investigating.
1: Now there's a
0: well, what do you think I should do?
1: Oh, no, I don't know. I don't know. Well, no, I don't know.
0: I don't think, you know, I don't care about it.
1: All you don't know is whose ring it is. It's someone's ring and, yeah.
0: Well, should we keep it?
1: Well, I guess. Like,
0: yeah,
1: how are you going to find whose ring it is?
0: Exactly.
1: It could have been a family member of theirs that might not even be the people who lived in the house.
0: They didn't come looking for it, so I thought.
1: No, no one's knocked on the door and said, "Can I get into your pipes?" And if they do, I'd be very suspect.
0: River 949.
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12: More problems for the Ipswich motorway, this time westbound with a multi-vehicle crash affecting the left shoulder and right lane after the Logan motorway. Gales traffic is back to Wacol and the Logan motorway is back to Carroll Park. And then eastbound, it's slowing through Riverview into Goodna and then also on the brakes into Darra Oxley. Centenary Highway, very slow going from Darra through to the Jindalee Bridge for the inbound. The Western Freeway is under speed after Indooroopilly for the outbound. The Warrego Highway is looking good both directions and the Cunningham Highway slowing westbound from Yamanto towards Amberley. We've got an earlier breakdown on the Gateway Motorway northbound before Mount Gravatt Capalaba Road through Rochdale. Nissan's most fuel-efficient X-Trail is here. 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It's Jim Boomba. Another check in 15 minutes on River 949.
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13: And it's Tony Thompson with your news update. Police investigations are continuing into alleged assault and robbery of an e-scooter rider at Richlands in Brisbane Southwest. Police say the man was riding along Progress Road at just before 1:30 a.m. on Monday when he was approached by another man, allegedly demanded his phone and wallet before assaulting him and stealing the items. Any witnesses or anyone with relevant dash cam or CCTV footage is urged to come forward. Youth detention workers at Wacol have walked off the job in a 24-hour strike over paying conditions. The protected industrial action by the Australian Workers Union members began a short time ago at 7:30. After 6 months of failed negotiations with the Crisafulli government, workers say the dispute is centred on staffing levels, safety concerns and wages. Ipswich Athletics are a step closer to getting upgrades to their home track. In last week's ordinary meeting, Ipswich City Council backed a motion to explore restoration works at Bill Patterson Oval. Report is also to be prepared on costs and options of the project. Councillor Marnie Doyle says it's important for local clubs to have the facilities they need.
14: Our athletes, young and old, deserve a safe, quality facility where they can continue to train and compete right here in Ipswich. I will also continue to advocate alongside them for the much-needed synthetic track that we also need so that our athletes don't have to keep driving to Brisbane to train. We won't be giving up.
13: Also making news, Brisbane Lions fans will descend on Springfield's Brighton Homes Arena this weekend for a doubleheader watch party. The big screen will show the Lions AFLW clash against Greater Western Sydney Giants, as well as the men's qualifying final against Sydney from 3pm on Saturday. And winter is well and truly over in Ipswich in the southeast, with hot conditions on the way from a top of 28 today. The mercury will then steadily increase with a few days around 33 degrees before reaching a high of 34 on Sunday. Conditions will cool next week.
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15: Morning, I'm Jackie Lim. Rescue efforts are continuing in Nepal following catastrophic flooding. National Director of World Vision Nepal, Roslyn Gabriel, says crews are trying their best, but with monsoon season underway, things are just getting harder.
16: It's still extremely difficult to get to Rasuwa, the most impacted district, the first one that the water came down. The roads, it's taking anywhere between 1.5 days to 2.5 days to get up there.
15: Australia's housing downturn is gathering pace, with the nation's biggest lender downgrading its outlook. The Commonwealth is now warning prices nationally could fall by as much as 9% before the market stabilises by mid-next year. Specsavers has been crowned the best large corporation to work for in the country. Hotel giant Hilton came in second place, followed by IT company Cisco. And WA's been hit with its worst coral bleaching ever recorded. Around 2,000 kilometres of reef is in crisis, some either damaged or wiped out.
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15: In sport, Tanasi Kokkinakis is out of the US Open before his campaign even began, the Aussie withdrawing from his first round match after suffering another injury. Christian Petrarca has now been linked to a move away from the Gold Coast Suns. He was traded to the club last year for 3 first-round draft picks. And team sheets for the final round of the NRL home and away season have been released, with Jai Arrow to skipper the Bunnies in Friday night's clash with the Chooks. It'll be his 100th game. That's the latest in news and sport.

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1: River 949 weather.
2: Some early morning fog this morning. A sunny afternoon ahead with light winds. Tops of 28 for Laidley, 28 for Boona and 28 for Ipswich. I've got
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2: $10,900. Ross is in Logan Village. First time caller. How are you, Roscoe?
3: Good, mate. How's yourself this morning?
2: Very well. Say good day to Marnie.
4: Hey, Ross, how you doing?
3: Hey, Marnie. Bit foggy out here today. Oh,
2: it's
3: anyway.
2: Foggy here too. Well, it's clearing this side of the building. The other side is just like deep fog.
4: Yeah. Tough to see. All right.
2: Drive safely. All right, mate. This is the sound. What is it?
3: Okay. My wife just finished reading the paper, and she put her reading glasses in a hardback case, and it goes snap when you close them.
2: Ooh. Have we had something similar, Marnie?
4: Possibly, I think. But that's not right, Ross.
2: Oh, keep trying, Ross. Donna is a first-time caller from Wynnum. Hello, Donna. How are you going?
5: Very well, thank you.
2: That's the way. This is the secret sound. What is that?
5: Is it closing the lid on a first aid kit?
2: What would you do with $10,900?
5: Ooh, pay some bills.
2: Oh, got to be something better than that. Marnie.
5: Not at the moment.
4: Oh, no. Well, when you pay the bills, it does give you relief, Campo, so that is not a bad thing.
5: It does. Total relief. My husband's quite sick at the moment, so I'm the only breadwinner.
2: Oh, darling. Well, let's hope you've won this, Marnie.
4: Is she right?
2: Oh, no.
4: I'm so sorry.
2: Keep trying, Donna. Lynn's in Fernvale. Hello, Lynn. Hello? Lynn?
6: Hello.
2: Hello,
4: oh,
2: Lynn.
4: Hello.
6: Hi.
2: What's this?
6: Well, I'm just going to give it a little guess because I haven't actually heard all of the clues. So I think it could be an indicator switch flicking off after you've gone around the corner.
2: Marnie.
4: It's not Lynn.
2: Oh, keep trying. 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The secret sound still stands. $10,950 with Hinksey after 5 this afternoon. Doesn't go off the Sarvie. New clue tomorrow. River 949.
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7: More problems for the Ipswich motorway, this time westbound with a multi-vehicle crash affecting the left shoulder and right lane after the Logan motorway. Gales traffic is back to Wacol and the Logan motorway is back to Carroll Park. And then eastbound, it's slowing through Riverview into Goodna and then also on the brakes into Darra Oxley. Centenary Highway, very slow going from Darra through to the Jindalee Bridge for the inbound. The Western Freeway is under speed after Indooroopilly for the outbound. The Warrego Highway is looking good both directions and the Cunningham Highway slowing westbound from Yamanto towards Amberley. We've got an earlier breakdown on the Gateway Motorway northbound before Mount Gravatt-Capalabar Road through Rochdale. Nissan's most fuel-efficient X-Trail is here. 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It's Jim Boomba. 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
2: People are getting shout-outs today, Marnie. Who's on the list? Oh, there we go. Lost your button.
4: Yes, Eleanor, congratulations to my wonderful daughter, Eleanor, who's been awarded the University of Queensland Young Achievers Scholarship to help her in her final high school years and transition into university. Well done. We're very proud of you. That's from Damien. And also Tammy from Redbank Plains. Happy birthday, Auntie Tammy. Have an amazing day doing whatever you choose to do. Love your sister Jodie and nieces Harmony and Serenity. There you go.
2: All right. People are talking about issues getting to River Fire this weekend, Marnie.
4: Yes, they are.
2: More on that in minutes. River 949.

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1: On River 949, it's what people are talking about.
2: We did mention it earlier, but some people have asked us actually just to repeat it, Marty. River Fire Ferry shutdown happening this weekend, same day as the River Fire. Which is not a good day because hundreds of thousands of people will be there.
3: Yeah. Going into Brizzy for the annual fireworks spectacular and Brisbane Festival opening. So from 4 a.m. Saturday, and it's due to industrial action by the ferry workers. So yes, just keep that in mind if you are looking at using ferries to get around or get to your vantage points to see the fireworks, that they're not going to be happening.
2: More than 27,000 people used the ferry service last year during River Fire. This year won't be happening.
3: Yep.
2: It's so a lot of people to carry, Marnie. Long distances to walk with the kids.
3: That's it, I know. Yeah.
2: People are also talking about Princess Diana, 29 years, from her passing. And this week. Simone Simmons, who was a friend of hers, is saying, you know, there's still questions to be asked because Dodie and Princess Diana only knew each other for 15 days.
3: This is what she's saying. Yeah. You and I have just been having this discussion. She's written the book Diana, The Secret Years, because apparently Diana was interested in a heart surgeon that she'd been having a relationship with for 2 years. This is what's been claimed. And they'd just broken up. And
2: did we hear about the heart surgeon?
3: I've heard things about this. Okay. I don't, not at the time, but only since her passing, there's things that have come up. Yes, about this gentleman. Hasnat was his last name. She used to call him Natty. And they were together for 2 years. And obviously, he just kind of felt that it was never going to work. They had very different lifestyles. Like, he was a surgeon, but apparently he was a chain smoker. It's a heart surgeon and chain smoker. Okay. And used to love KFC Campo. He would have been one of your friends. And he lived in a very small flat. And, I mean, she was the most famous person in the world, like Princess Diana. But they were actually together for 2 years and he just couldn't see this actually working out. So they broke up and, you know, she saw Mohammed Al-Fayed. She went to something that he was having. He spoke to Dodie Al-Fayed and said, come along to meet my special guest, which was Diana. Don't bring your fiancé, because he was engaged at the time. And that's how they kind of met. But they only knew each other for 15 days, she was saying.
2: 15 days? Said, you know, I thought they had a relationship for a long
3: period
2: of time.
3: I thought they were in a relationship. But she was saying, you know, Diana certainly gave no indication you know, of spending more time with him. In fact, she spoke to her friend while she was over there and was looking forward to getting home and seeing her boys. So I don't, I mean, 29 years later, we still don't have the answers, do we?
2: Well, we were talking about Tupac earlier.
3: They just, well, yes, you know, right.
2: This guy's off to jail 30 years later.
3: Yes, yes. Well, she said, you know, after her marriage, you know, and everything, and she wasn't happy, the Princess of Wales was, you know, gung-ho, wasn't, like, hurtling into another relationship with a man she'd only known for weeks.
2: Yeah.
3: So, yeah, I don't know. It's very interesting. But people are talking about that.
2: Marnie and Campo, River 949.
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13: We've still got that Uton truck accident being tidied up on the Ipswich Motorway westbound direction through Gales around the Logan Motorway interchange. Traffic is back to Wacol and Logan Motorway is back to Carroll Park for the westbound. And then eastbound, it's also slowing Riverview through to Goodna and then Dowra Oxley. A very busy run on the Centenary Highway from Dowra through to the Jindalee Bridge inbound. The Western Freeway a little bit under speed towards Toowong and then slowing after Indooroopilly for the outbound. We've got the Cunningham Highway nearly back to normal for the westbound through Purga. It is pretty much at speed. Warrego's looking good as well. Milwaukee's outdoor power-up three-day event starts Thursday. 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Another check in 15 minutes on River 949 and the iHeart app.
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14: Hi there, it's Tony Thompson with your news update. There's concerns for a 50-year-old man reported missing from the Gap in Brisbane's west. Terence Nightingale was last seen on Gundara Street around 9:30am on Monday. Has not been heard from since. Police say that he's known to frequent the Mount Nebo, Mount Glorious, Somerset Dam and New areas. His photo and other details can be found on the River 949 webpage. Youth detention workers at Wacol have begun a full day of strike action this morning. The protected industrial action by Australian Workers Union members began at around 7:30 a.m. over better paying conditions. The strike follows 6 months of talks with the Crisafulla government and comes after three staff were seriously assaulted at the prison earlier this week. An unusual flu season has Queensland health authorities

0: expansion, Lockyer Valley Regional Council has approved plans by Consolidated Properties Group to extend the shopping centre on Gurkey Road. Project includes a new Coles supermarket, food and drink outlets, and almost 3,000 square metres of extra retail space. And an FA-18F Super Hornet from Ruff Base Ambley will conduct a rehearsal flight tomorrow out of the No. 6 Squadron's Family Day. Fighter jet is due to take off shortly after 10 a.m. on Thursday, with the full aerial display planned for Friday's event.
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2: Morning, I'm Jackie Lim. Another three Australians have been found alive in Tibet. They've managed to make contact with family almost a week after the Nepal flooding disaster. 38 Aussies are still unaccounted for among the thousands missing. Australia's housing slump is deepening, with the Commonwealth Bank issuing a fresh warning on falling prices. The bank says values could drop up to 9% nationally. Housing Minister Claire O'Neill tells Seven the report also forecasts they'll start to bounce back eventually.
3: What that Commonwealth Bank report also shows us is that house prices will start to grow again, and CBA says that will happen at some stage next year.
2: A month after being replaced as Britain's Prime Minister, Keir Starmer is quitting politics altogether. He's planning to focus on international affairs, including defence, security, trade and technology. And a top honour for Aussie actress Naomi Watts. She's set to receive a Lifetime Achievement Award at the San Sebastian International Film Festival in Spain.
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2: In sport, AFL superstar Lachie Neale is reportedly heading to Collingwood. The Brisbane midfielder is believed to have settled on a move to the Magpies for 2027, barring a late push from the Lions. And Luke Metcalf is confident he'll return to the NRL field this season. The Warriors playmaker telling Fox he remains on track for a comeback from a hamstring strain in just over 3 weeks.
4: Week three of the finals is what me and the physios are aiming for, so hopefully the boys keep winning.
2: That's the latest in news and sport.
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1: River 949, weather.
8: Some early morning fog about. Sunny afternoon ahead, though, with light winds. Tops of 28 for Gatton, 28 for Bow Desert, and 28 for Ipswich.
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8: We beat the Bowser. It was something like $1,700 yesterday, Marty. No one won it. Who knows? Might be still there today.
11: You don't know. Who knows where it will go?
8: We'll let you have another crack after 8:30 this morning. But right now, we want to know your plan B.
11: Yeah. What was your backup plan? Because you had, you wanted to do one thing. You know, you were, I'm going to do this. And maybe it didn't quite work out.
8: No.
11: Something actually happened last night on The Voice where Richard Marks gave some, well, he gave some, I guess, some advice, and he's copped a lot of backlash because of it. So I'm going to share that with you next. And, yes, please share with us too. What was your plan B?
8: Call us now. 3813 1949, Marnie and Campo for breakfast.

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1: and more Marty and Campo. Come and
2: play. You and I were having this conversation. Tell the story.
3: Oh, well, we were talking about if there's something that you want to do and you're really passionate about it.
2: Yeah.
3: That's what you're doing.
2: That's what you should do,
3: yeah.
2: Yes.
3: Yeah.
2: Because we were talking about my brother as a footballer.
3: Yeah.
2: When he was younger, that's all he wanted to do. There was no plan B.
3: No.
2: He started work on the water treatment plant, Serena. No. See ya.
3: But people often say to you, like, say your brother, like, that was a big risk, but
2: yeah,
3: he went out and made that happen, right?
2: Absolutely.
3: He wanted to be a professional footballer. And in today's terms, that's not an easy feat to do. Like, very tough to actually make it.
2: Percentage of a percent, Mark.
3: Yeah, 100%.
2: Make it.
3: Like, sorry, 100%. But that's right, absolutely. But last night, something happened with Richard Marks on The Voice. And I do agree with what he is saying.
2: Mm.
3: And he's come under fire for delivering, you know, quite a tough critique to a contestant. But have a listen to what he said.
4: Don't waste our time. Seriously.
5: Do you write songs?
6: No, not really. Yeah, I'm a bit out of my element. I actually study ecology and conservation at university, so I want to be a wildlife scientist. And
4: okay, that makes sense.
6: Yeah.
4: You know what? Then you should be a wildlife scientist because
6: thank you.
4: the people who end up having careers in music, there is no backup plan. If you're going to do this for a living, you have to be so passionate about it. And the answer to every question should be yes. You should write songs. You're in a business where not really won't cut it because there are a lot of people who want it so badly that they'll say yes to everything. They will do everything in their power to have a career. Unless you are that committed, this is not for you, despite that beautiful voice.
6: Yeah, thank you.
4: Yeah.
2: And this is what I say to my daughter, who's a tennis player.
3: Yeah.
2: I said, if tennis is what you want to do, that's all you should do.
3: Yeah. Well, you were saying that when she was looking at subjects and so forth and planning things through in the last 12 months. Like, I remember you and I having this conversation. She was like, oh, but what if I don't make this? And you said, well, this is what you're doing.
2: Well,
3: that's exactly what he just said.
2: We went to her school guidance counsellor and she actually asked, what's your plan B?
3: Yeah. See, this is what I'm saying. A lot of people will do that to you. You know, I remember as a kid, I wanted to be an actress. That's what I wanted to do. And mum said to me, you know, my mum said the same thing. And it's not like, I guess she was trying to crush my dreams, but she was like, well, what happens if that doesn't work out? Well, it has to work out.
2: Yeah.
3: And then she said to me, well, why don't you study drama? Because that way you'll always have a job. And I'm like, oh, what do you mean? I'm going to have a job. But people will tell you, as you've just said, it's like they put doubt in your head about what it is that you want to do. This young lady, I mean, she's studying a whole other career. And I agree with what he said. As a singer, I mean, you're on a show to be discovered. And if you don't want to be doing that, what are you on the show for? I kind of agree. There's a lot of other people that would absolutely want to be on the show and are talented and want that experience. Well, that's what the show's about. And that's what singing's about. You know what I mean? Like, that's what you want to do.
2: Yeah.
3: You're choosing to be a singer. So you're going to keep pursuing it until you find that, you know, thing that gives you the break. I don't think he was being harsh. I think he's being very realistic about what the industry is, especially, you know, the entertainment industry is very tough.
2: Well, my daughter's answer to the guidance counsellor was, I'm going to the States to play tennis.
3: Yeah, well, there you go. That's it. She's made her mind up.
2: She's made her mind up.
3: Hmm.
2: We have Damien on the line from SK. Damien, so are you doing your plan B or what did you want to be in at the start?
7: I want to be like Axl Rose and be a big rock singer, you know.
3: Axl, from the Gunners. Axl.
2: The Gunners, he's a bit.
3: That's you, Damo.
7: Yeah. But then I realised I actually lack any talent, musical talent. So.
3: Well, that's
2: always the case.
3: I wonder how many people, like, seriously, want to be a rock star.
2: Right.
3: You know, I know, when we're kids, you go and ask your kids, what do you want to be? It's always a policeman or a fireman or whatever.
2: Yeah.
3: You know, like, who really wanted to be a rock star?
2: Damien did.
3: Damien, I did. Yeah, I know, mate, I know.
2: What do you do? What was your plan B? What are you doing now?
7: I'm working in a factory powder coating things.
2: Right. Well, you know, that's a great job, mate. Are you happy there or you still got this dream?
7: I'm getting a bit too old for the dream now, but I'm happy.
2: Yeah.
7: My family's happy. Life's good, so.
3: Right.
7: Yeah.
3: You've abandoned the Axl Rose dream.
2: Well, as he said, he was talentless.
3: I know. There's nothing worse than having a dream and wanting it and going, absolutely. But going, well, it's never going to happen because I'm not Axl Rose. I wish I was. I wish that was me, but it's just not me.
2: Mate, I feel for you.
3: Yeah, I do. There's nothing worse than.
2: Give us a set of your lungs. Come on, throw something out at us.
7: You have too many listeners ring in. They don't like your singing, Camper. They're not going to like mine.
2: Well, he's got a point. Kane is in Forest Lake. He's on a worksite, mate. They're blaring River 949. How are you, Kane?
8: Yeah, good, mate. Yourself? Good
2: great,
8: morning, everyone.
3: Hello, mate.
2: Now, mate, we want your plan B next, but we want to know what you wanted to aspire to. What was it?
3: What were you going to do?
8: Well, growing up in New Zealand as a young fella, just always wanted to be an All Black, you know?
2: Yeah.
8: As probably many other young Kiwi dreams.
3: Yeah. Oh, mate, what happened? What happened?
8: Oh, sort of making all the rep teams going well and then sort of play up at school and the old man ripped me out of school and chucked me on the spud harvester.
3: Oh.
8: Sorting out potatoes, rotten potatoes and hanging out with the Islander boys, started drinking grog and it all blew out from there.
2: Grog will do it. Grog will
3: do it. You've made my day, Kane. You are
2: your legend.
3: My day. But, mate, well, you know, you sound like you could have...
8: Plan C, my son. He's got to crack it now.
3: He's got to have a go. Does he play? Does he actually play?
8: Oh, he's only just turned 5, yeah, but we'll get him in there. And,
3: get him in there, mate. Here. Mate, you 100% get him in there.
8: Might end up being a wallaby, but he's here to crack, I think.
2: Absolutely. No, good on you, Kane. Thanks, mate. Oh.
3: Yeah, we've all been there.
2: Okay. Marty and Campo, River
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9: Slow traffic eastbound and westbound on the Ipswich motorway from Goodna through to Dinmore. That's after an earlier westbound crash was cleared. And we've just had another crash cleared eastbound through that Dinmore stretch. The Warrego Highway is flowing at speed. No problems with the Cunningham Highway. Very busy run on the Centenary Highway from Darra through to Jindalee. And then the Western Freeway slowing towards Toowong for the inbound and outbound a fraction after Indooroopilly. A breakdown. We've also got a multi-vehicle crash being tidied up on the Mount Lindsay Highway and Chambers Flat Road through Munroo. If a new Volkswagen's been sitting on your wish list for a while, now might be your time. 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
1: Reagan
2: is finally telling her side of the story in a new Netflix documentary revisiting her infamous Paris Olympic breakdancing. All right, this is the trailer for it. Have a listen.
3: Right before the Olympics, I went to my therapist, panicked. She was like, what's the worst that could happen? The whole world could laugh at me. She's like, do you think that's reasonable? Oh, no. I was like, oh, no.
4: Reagan.
3: There was this frenzy. It was this growing monster.
5: 0 points.
6: How did this person go to the Olympics?
3: I know I'm a dorky white woman who's an academic. And I'm a B-girl.
7: Dr. Reagan!
8: Did you ever associate Olympian and Rachel growing up?
3: Never.
9: Sorry, not the right reaction, is it?
3: I was furious. She was not prepared.
10: She's vibing, baby.
11: She's a legend.
3: Some of the memes were funny. Then the tone started to change.
12: So Rachel Gunn cheated her way into the Olympics and then had her husband be a judge.
13: What?
2: That's a Netflix one. I'll have a look at. I don't know if I'll
1: watch it.
2: Will you? I'm not sure.
1: I'd love to revisit Reagan.
2: Oh, gosh.
1: She's been out of the spotlight for a while.
2: She has, hasn't she? Mm. I mean, she went on to, I don't know, she got other work out of it, but yeah, that was a moment in time, wasn't it?
1: Well, she should have taken Richard Marx's advice.
14: Don't waste our time. Seriously.
1: You know, she's an academic. She should have just stuck to academia.
2: Yeah. Breakdancing was possibly not an ideal thing. It certainly put us on the map, that's for sure. In Paris. All right, Lionel Richie, was doing the rounds yesterday, has been hospitalised. Gosh, how many times have we spoken about our musicians on stage and not having a good time? He was admitted to hospital and treated in intensive care. Have a listen to the report.
15: That breaking news, legendary singer Lionel Richie is in a St. Louis hospital this afternoon. The video you're seeing is from his performance at the Muni in Forest Park on Saturday. According to TMZ, Richie was checked into the hospital after he left the stage. TMZ reports that he's believed to have suffered from dehydration. We will continue to follow this story and we will update you on Lionel Richie's condition as soon as we learn anything more.
1: Oh, I hope he's okay.
2: Yes, I know. He's currently in his Sing a Song All Night Long tour with Earth, Wind and Fire. So, yes, let's hope that that will all be okay.
1: Well, we've had Dolly, Bonnie Tyler. All these great rock stars and...
2: Yes. Well, we've had a lot of people just not well. I mean, and we've also had Rod Stewart and the same thing. Yeah. Well, this is it. Yes. He's 77. As I said, it's a repeat.
1: Rod Stewart.
2: It's a repeat thing, isn't it? We're just hearing it all the time. That is your latest Mud.
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2: The Ipswich motorway is slowing eastbound through that Redbank stretch and then into Darra and Oxley. We've still got leftover traffic heading west on the Ipswich motorway after an earlier crash that has been cleared. It's banking back from around Dinmore through to Goodna and onto the tail end of the Logan motorway through Carroll Park. We've also got heavy conditions on the Centenary Highway inbound Darra through to the Jindalee Bridge. The Western Freeway a little bit slow towards the Toowong roundabout, and it's looking good for the outbound run though. No problems with the Warrego or Cunningham highways. 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
15: Hi, that's Tony Thompson with your news update. A police hunt is underway after an e-scooter rider was allegedly assaulted and robbed at Richlands in Brisbane Southwest. Police say the man was riding along Progress Road at just before 1:30 a.m. on Monday when he was approached by another man who allegedly demanded his phone and wallet before assaulting him and stealing the items. Any witnesses or anyone with relevant dash cam or CCTV footage is urged to come forward. Ute detention workers at Wacol have begun a 24-hour strike over paying conditions. Australian Workers Union members walked off the job at 7:30 this morning after 6 months of negotiations with the Crisafulli government failed to reach a deal. A Good Samaritan who helped rescue a family after their car plunged into Warralong Dam has spoken about the tragedy. Two children died when the vehicle entered the water in November 2020, while two adults and a baby survived. Gold Coast chiropractor Lawson Heath was yesterday recognised with Australian Bravery Decoration for helping save the infant's life.
11: We were able to get one child out and I was able to perform some resuscitation, and that baby, beyond all odds, came back to life. The relief when I felt the baby start to cry. Probably the most amazing experience I've ever had.
15: On Nine there. Also making news, Redbank Plains' growing school population is set to benefit from a major new education facility. St Anne's School has officially opened its new $4.9 million Judea building. The facility features new classrooms, a library, modern learning spaces and a covered lunch area. And Brisbane Lions fans are set to pack Springfield's Brighton Homes Arena this weekend for a football doubleheader. Venue will screen the Lions' AFLW clash against Greater Western Sydney and the men's qualifying final against Sydney from 3 p.m. on Saturday.
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16: Morning, I'm Jackie Lim. A positive out of Nepal this morning with three more Australians confirmed alive, but another 38 are among the thousands still unaccounted for as recovery efforts continue. National Director of World Vision Nepal, Roslyn Gabriel, says many remain fearful of further flooding.
17: Every about second day, an alert come out and people just panic and run. They are responding, but this is an ongoing trauma for them.
16: Australia is set to spend $600 million to help Pacific nations crack down on drug trafficking. The funding aims to stop more cocaine shipments reaching our shores, with a record 17 tonnes of illicit drugs already seized in the Pacific this year. Ukraine has endured another night of intense attacks with at least 12 people killed. The assault marks the sixth straight day of heavy strikes on the city, the most since the invasion began 4.5 years ago. And Specsavers has been named Australia's best large employer to work for. Hotel giant Hilton ranked second, with tech firm Cisco rounding out the top three.
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16: In sport, the Roosters are resting nine players for their final home and away match on Friday night against the Bunnies. Star fullback James Tedesco is one of them, telling Nine he's happy to have a break leading into finals.
20: I think at this time of year, to be able to freshen up physically and mentally is really important, and really look to the week one of the finals.
16: And Swans coach Dean Cox says he's stayed in touch with the five players who have copped season-ending suspensions for breaching team standards. The Swans meet the Lions on Saturday in a qualifying final. That's the latest in news and sport.
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23: Hi, this is Soraya, and here's today's weather. A fine sunny day with light winds. A top of 25 in Gatton, 25 in Esk, and 25 degrees in Ipswich. 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
24: Leaving it a bit, Marnie, just because $1,700 went off yesterday. Who knows what it's going to be today?
25: Well, it's your go to beat the Bowser, so off you go. Ring, go, and have a go, and say stop.
24: It might still be there, the $1,700. Let's just wait for it for a second. Nah. Hasn't come up yet.
25: Let's do this.
24: 3813 1949, beat the Bowser.

0: 949 to beat the Bowser with Marty and Campo.
1: Yeah, man, this is what went down yesterday. Have a listen.
2: $1,600.
3: Oh, no. Oh, no.
1: Holly's in Yarraman. Hello, Holly. How are you going?
4: Good, thank you.
1: Oh, I've got the little one there.
3: Oh, Bobby with you.
4: Yes.
1: Already okay. Crying that you didn't win the $1,600.
4: Yeah.
3: That was a lot. That was huge yesterday. All right, Holly.
1: What's your bub's name?
4: Zoe.
1: Oh, Zoe. Zoe. Zoe might yell out, stop, you never know.
3: Yeah. We'll get into this, Holly, because it sounds like you've got your hands full.
1: You ready?
3: Are you ready to go?
1: Here we go.
4: Yes, I am.
2: $87. $100.
1: Did your bub yell out, stop?
4: No. If only.
1: Oh, dear. Holly, that's how it rolls. I was waiting for the $1,600.
3: I just thought we'd have a bit more time, but no. Oh, Holly, Holly, I'm so sorry.
4: That's okay. Thank you anyway.
1: Yeah, you keep trying.
4: Okay. Yeah, I will.
1: Okay. There you go, Marnie. Look, that's how it rolls.
3: It does.
1: Spring is Rural Traders, where locals dress up, stock up and shop country. 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
5: The Ipswich motorway slowing eastbound through that Redbank stretch and then into Darra and Oxley. We've still got leftover traffic heading west on the Ipswich motorway after an earlier crash that has been cleared. It's banking back from around Dinmore through to Goodner and onto the tail end of the Logan motorway through Carroll Park. We've also got heavy conditions on the Centenary Highway inbound Darra through to the Jindalee Bridge. The Western Freeway a little bit slow towards the Toowong roundabout, and it's looking good for the outbound run though. No problems with the Warrego or Cunningham highways. 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

0: River 949, Marnie and Campo for breakfast, the Highland Coos. Now, look, the reason I want him to speak Scottish, Steve from Munrubin's on the line. Hey, Steve, how are you going?
1: Hello, Steve.
2: Good, yourself?
1: Oh,
0: it's because if you're going to talk about coos and Marnie's, it's all about the Scottish Highlands.
1: Yeah, well, the Highland cows. Well, they're Highland cows, but they call them, well, Scottish people pronounce cows like goose, goose. That's how they, that's
0: okay,
1: how they say it.
0: Do your best Scotsman for me, Steve.
2: It's a really moonlit nick.
0: That's pretty good.
1: But the reason,
0: well, you were talking about accents earlier. What did you have for us?
1: There is a thing, right, that people who suddenly develop a foreign accent, it's called foreign accent syndrome, and it makes someone's speech sound as if they're from another country and they're using another accent, despite the fact that they've never learnt the accent. Now, you do this when
0: you
1: speak to anybody from anywhere else in the world.
0: If I'm speaking to a Chinese person, I start speaking Chinese to them.
1: Yes.
0: And if you're Indian, I'll start speaking Indian to you.
1: He does. He does, Steve. It's the funniest thing to watch. Yeah.
2: Well, my daughter does it, but it's after she's had quite a few drinks.
1: Oh, yeah.
0: Well, exactly right.
1: Can you understand her after she's had quite a few drinks?
0: You know,
1: she just has a different accent.
0: And I don't want people to be offended when I do that, but I just do it.
1: Drink responsibly. No, I know. You're not meaning to be offended. My stepdad, who was Scottish, as you know, he used to do it too.
0: Did he?
1: We'd do it too. Mum and I would laugh. She'd be like, listen to your father.
0: Yes.
1: Like, I know. Someone would ring up and he'd be like, they'd be English and he'd start with his Scottish accent. Because I'd say to him, Dad, you never, we could never hear it. Like, he just got so used to how he spoke. And he'd start going, what are the new? And he'd start saying all this stuff that Mum's like, oh, I'm so embarrassed he's doing it again.
0: Yeah, my wife would always say, because we got this Indian friend, Ravi, and he'd start talking to me and I'd start talking to him just like he did. And my wife goes, you're doing it again. It's not funny. Okay, what's he want?
1: Just let me get back after now. I've had to look up the foreign accent syndrome. You've got it. Not all the time, just every now and then. Okay, yes, you do have those tickets.
0: You're off your head.
1: You're off your head.
0: We nesse.
1: Off to Boots and Coos, mate. Have a fabulous time with the Highland Cows. You can go over there and say coos to them if you like. Sarah
0: thank you, Steve.
1: Mind. She won't mind.
2: Thanks,
1: Steve.
2: Guys.
0: No
1: have
0: worries.
1: A good day. Get your tickets.
0: Yes, get your tickets.
1: Humanitix.com. Yeah.
0: $10,950 worth of Secret Sound after 5 this afternoon with Hinksy. Have a great
1: day.
0: Marnie and Campo, River 949.
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1: River 949 Traffic.
2: No, Red Bank stretch after earlier accidents affecting both directions. And then it's on the brakes as you make your way eastbound through Darra-Oxley. Heavy conditions on the Centenary Highway from Darra through to Jindalee for the inbound. The Western Freeway is a little bit under speed as you head towards the Tarong roundabout. Outbound, it is at speed. No problems with the Warrego Highway or the Cunningham Highway. We do have a crash reported on Carabin Rosewood Road through Wulkaraka, not causing too many traffic dramas at this stage. And we've still got slowing traffic on the Logan Motorway through that Heathwood stretch of westbound direction. A lot can happen to the people you care about in a year, a month, a week. So ask, are you okay any day? Because a conversation could change a life. It's Jim Boomer. Another check in 15 minutes on River 949 and the iHeart app.
3: 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Now.
4: Hi there, it's Tony Thompson with your news update. Police are trying to track down a 50-year-old man reported missing from the Gap in Brisbane's West nearly 3 days ago. Terence Nightingale was last seen on Gandara Street around 9:30 a.m. on Monday. Police say that he's known to frequent the Mount Nebo, Mount Glorious, Somerset Dam and Noosa areas. His photo and other details can be found on the River 949 webpage. Waco youth detention workers have walked off the job this morning as part of a 24-hour strike over better pay and conditions. The stoppage involving Australian Workers Union members began around 7:30 a.m. after months of failed talks with the Crisafulli government. Union members are also calling for stronger safety measures after three officers were seriously assaulted at the Waco prison this week. Ipswich locals are being urged to roll up their sleeves and get vaccinated as Queensland records a spike in serious flu cases. Chief Health Officer Dr. Mary-Ann Gales says many of the patients hospitalised with influenza this season hadn't received the jab.
5: It's not too late to get vaccinated against the flu. So if you haven't yet had a flu vaccination, please talk to your GP or pop into a local pharmacy. And it's also really important to take other measures to protect yourself and your family, like staying home when you're sick and practicing good hygiene.
4: The West Moreton Hospital and Health Service has recorded 1,230 lab confirmed cases this year. Also making news, the expansion of Plainland Plaza has been given the green light with Lockyer Valley Regional Council approving a major upgrade of the shopping centre. The Consolidated Properties Group development will include a new Coles supermarket, specialty shops, food and drink outlets, office space and more parking. And heatwave conditions are set to grip Ipswich, Somerset and Lockyer Valley regions from tomorrow. Temperatures are forecast to climb to 33 degrees as the hot spell settles across the region. The heat will peak on Sunday with the mercury expected to reach 34 degrees.
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6: Morning, I'm Jackie Lim. DFAT says it still holds grave concerns for 38 Australians who are missing in flood-ravaged Nepal. That number has been revised down from 43 after two Aussies were tracked down yesterday and another three made contact overnight. The opposition says Australians are paying the price for a weakening housing market. It comes as the Commonwealth Bank warns home values could fall up to 9% on average before stabilising mid-next year. National Senate leader Bridget McKenzie on 7 says previous forecasts have not held up.
7: It was only 3 months ago we heard housing price growth would only decrease by 2%. And now we're seeing banks calling out that this is going to be the largest price correction in the housing market in 40 years.
6: A struggling childcare sector has been thrown a lifeline. The federal government has announced an $11 million support package for in-home childcare providers. And Dolly Parton's Hollywood Walk of Fame star has been vandalised a week on from her death. The late country singer's name has been scratched out, with crews now working to repair the damage.
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6: In sport, five Sydney Swans players have begun appointing different lawyers as detectives begin interviews. Swans coach Dean Cox telling Fox Footy there's no plans on when they'll return to the club.
8: There's no time frame of when they will return. We'll just keep talking about it each day and assess the situation from there.
6: And it'll be a special night for Jai Arrow on Friday after being named skipper for the Rabbitohs in their clash with the Roosters. It'll be his 100th match in the NRL. That's the latest in news and sport.
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11: I've just been handed the latest forecast. Saturday was meant to be the hottest day of the week, but it's turned out Sunday will be 35 degrees. Before we get there today, sunny for your Wednesday up to 28, down to 9 degrees tomorrow, then up to 33. Friday, sunny, 34, then 34 again Saturday. Mostly sunny for Sunday, 35 degrees. Then temps starting to drop again early next week. Raff Bay, Samberley, 15, Gatton, 17, Toowoomba, cooler, 16.
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Cam, thanks for the update. Crash eastbound Darra under Harcourt Road. Traffic just getting by down the middle. Allow for some extra time. Spot near the dramas. Get it to us straight away. G'day there, it's Ilya. Next 15 minutes, the big 80s song from the Top Gun soundtrack. Miles Smith, Lenny Kravitz, a bloke that rocked the entertainment centre late last year. River.

24 minutes. That's enough time to cook up 45 packets of 2-minute noodles. Yeah, okay. So our diet's crappy. At least River's 94 minutes of non-stop music hits the spot.

0: 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River 949, iHeart. Ilya this morning. Next 15 minutes, one of the big songs from Van Halen's 5150, a band that's going to be at the Fortitude Music Hall rocking out this Friday. And it was a big day for the Boffins at Google on this day, 2008.
1: So we've worked really hard to keep the browser very fast, especially when it's accessing these very powerful sites, and also to keep it very stable. 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
0: Those big monsters as you check your work emails. Pink, massive song, 2008, River.

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